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0: 4, 6, 8.
1: What are you doing?
0: I'm counting requests to be lined up.
1: Can I help?
0: Well, of course you can.
1: Oh, 1, 3, 5, 7.
0: What are you doing?
1: I'm counting requests to be lined up.
0: Yes, but it goes 2, 4, 6, 8.
1: No, I'm going 1, 3, 5, 7.
0: You're counting every other one.
1: So are you.
0: But if we do it together...
1: No,
0: 1, 2, 3, 4, 5, 6, 7, 8.
1: Excellent. So... we do every other one.
0: Yes, we do. We're the Every Other Week show.
1: 6 till 9 on a Monday.
0: Every week.
1: With me, Colin J, 1 week.
0: And me, Phil Jessen, the other week.
1: Two presenters with one show. It'll never work.

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3: From the Sky News Centre at 2, rapists and convicted child groomers won't be included in an early release scheme in jails across England and Wales. The Prime Minister says he wants to go further but couldn't without overcrowded prisons collapsing, putting the public at greater risk. Donald Trump's warned Iran's leaders this is their last chance to sign a good deal. The US president insists the two sides are talking about fully reopening the Strait of Hormuz by today. Yesterday, Tehran denied it was in talks with the Americans. President Trump's called off a planned attack, saying he hopes the regime comes to their senses. Sir Richard Dalton is a former British ambassador to Iran.
4: Both sides hold cards, and both sides are going to have to compromise if the interest of the United States consumer, let alone the world economy and your and my mortgage rates, is to be reflected in a diplomatic agreement.
3: Former FA Executive Director David Davies says Gianni Infantino's downfall at FIFA is a case of history repeating itself. It's after his proposal to sell stakes in the World Cup was rejected by member federations. Davies says Sepp Blatter suffered in a similar way.
5: We have been here before, you know, with Mr. Blatter. Keeping 211 nations on the side is a pretty difficult job. How quickly could this move? It could move very quickly.
3: A convicted fraudster who raided £300,000 from the life savings of a pensioner before going on the run has been sentenced to an extra 2 months in jail. Pamela Gwinnett was previously handed a six-year sentence in her absence after fleeing to Tenerife. Ariana Grande is taking a step back from public life soon following what her team calls endless public scrutiny. She's wrapping things up at the start of next month after a 10-night residency at London's O2. And the sun shone last month for longer than ever in England and Wales. It's also being confirmed as the driest July in both nations. That's the latest from the Sky News Centre. I'm AJ Walsh.
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6: Sunny start to Tuesday, those intervals turning hazier as we head through the afternoon, though, with the isolated risk of a shower in places. Another warm day, highs for South Leicestershire and North Northants of 26 Celsius.
2: HFM weather.
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0: 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So he starts to roam the streets at night, and he learns how to steal, and he learns how to fight.

join Owen Brooks for his movie and musical show. Thursday from 6 until 9. Music from stage and screen. Alex Murray's Film Focus, The Drama Diary, as well as The Quiz. 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
3: From the Sky News Centre at 3, rapists and convicted child groomers won't be included in an early release scheme in jails across England and Wales. It's in a bid to stop prison overcrowding. Former Conservative Justice Secretary Sir David Gawkey, who chaired a recent sentencing review, warns of trade-offs.
4: You are going to see the spare capacity in the prison system taken up very substantially. You are going to have some practical difficulties about delaying releases that were already long planned. You are going to be raising questions about where you draw the line.
3: Farming leaders are warning of one of the most severe droughts they've ever lived through. The National Farmers Union is demanding urgent action to secure water supplies for homegrown food production. Much of England remains under heat health alerts. Health Secretary Yvette Cooper says it's putting health services under more strain.
5: The NHS is now having to prepare for summer pressures, just as for winter pressures, and it's also why we need the prevention work in the community, and we need everybody to be watching out for relatives and friends and neighbours who might be vulnerable this week.
3: Donald Trump's warned Iran's leaders this is their last chance to sign a good deal. The US president insists the two sides are talking about fully reopening the Strait of Hormuz by today. The French government says Reform UK's plans to deploy the Royal Navy to turn back migrant boats would break maritime and international law. The party insists its idea for the largest military operation in the English Channel since World War II is legal. Reports that Gianni Infantino has reached out to the White House for support in keeping his job as FIFA president have been denied by a US government spokesman. National associations, including England and Wales, are refusing to back him after his failed private investment plan. And Celtic manager Martin O'Neill wasn't impressed with his team's performance despite starting the Scottish Premiership season with a win. They beat Dundee 1-0 at Parkhead. That's the latest. I'm AJ Walsh.
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6: Sunny start to Tuesday, those intervals turning hazier as we head through the afternoon, though, with the isolated risk of a shower in places. Another warm day, highs for South Leicestershire and North Northants of 26 Celsius.
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The Eclectic Constitutional with James Garner. 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
3: From the Sky News Centre at 4, a police officer's widow says she's bristling with anger as two of her husband's killers remain eligible for early release from prisons in England and Wales. They could be let out in March, halfway through their 13-year terms for the manslaughter of PC Andrew Harper in 2019. Downing Street says only rapists and serious child sex offenders could be kept in longer to prevent overcrowded jails collapsing. Farming leaders are demanding urgent action following one of the most severe droughts many have ever lived through. Last month was the driest July on record here, with multiple heatwaves. The National Farmers Union says it wants to ensure water supplies are secure for food production. Clive Bailey is a farmer in Staffordshire.
4: The very hot temperatures have absolutely destroyed our combinable crops, our cereal yields, so the wheat, barley, those kind of crops that we grow. We're between 30% and 50% in the worst cases down on yields.
3: Donald Trump says he thinks he and Andy Burnham are going to have a special relationship. The US president again stressed the need for the UK to tackle immigration and open up North Sea oil. Speaking in the Oval Office, he said the country was sitting on top of gold.
5: When you look at the UK, they have one of the best energy fields in the world, North Sea oil. Now, I think your new prime minister is going to actually open up the, from what I hear. I spoke to him and he sounded terrific on this subject. But you open it up, you'll be a wealthy country. You keep it closed, you're going to be a bankrupt country, which is what you are now.
3: FIFA's president is losing support for his re-election after his failed attempt to sell stakes in the World Cup to private investors. Football associations in Wales, Sweden and Serbia say they no longer back Gianni Infantino. One in eight mothers in England is diagnosed with diabetes while pregnant. The estimate represents a relative increase of 60% in 5 years. And the British tennis number one Emma Raducanu will miss the US Open due to injury. She suffered a stress fracture in her leg in June, which forced her to pull out of Wimbledon. That's the latest. I'm AJ Walsh.
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6: Sunny start to Tuesday, those intervals turning hazier as we head through the afternoon, though, with the isolated risk of a shower in places. Another warm day, highs for South Leicestershire and North Northants of 26 Celsius.
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Wouldn't you like to have fun, fun, fun? 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I could show you a good time. Let me show you a good time.

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If I've got it, I'll play it, and I'll play it just for you. 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So that's me, Noonie, between 2 and 4pm every Sunday afternoon on HFM. I look forward to seeing you then.

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See, it's burning me to hold on to this. I know this is something I gotta do, but that don't mean I want to. What I'm trying to say is that I love you. I feel like this is coming to an end, and it's better for me to

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3: From the Sky News Centre at 5. Prisoners convicted of rape and child sex offences won't be eligible for early release. They were going to be allowed out after serving half their sentence in a bid to reduce overcrowding in jails. Last week, Prime Minister Andy Burnham said that was being reviewed.
4: So it is a challenging situation, and we shouldn't actually be in this position as a country, but we have to deal with the reality of where we are. But I will do anything I can to minimise risk to the public.
3: Downing Street says he couldn't include other offences without the prison system collapsing, putting the public at greater risk. The National Farmers Union is demanding urgent action to secure water supplies for homegrown food production. It comes following severe droughts, with much of England still under heat health alerts. Donald Trump's warned Iran's leaders this is their last chance to sign a good deal. The US president insists the two sides are talking about fully reopening the Strait of Hormuz by today. The criteria given to GPs to refer women at risk of breast cancer misses up to 95% of patients under 50 who go on to develop the disease. Experts say identifying those at the highest risk earlier would give medics a better chance at treating or even preventing it. Former FA chairman David Bernstein says English football's governing body is too nervous to lead from the front. They're believed to be sending a letter to withdraw support for the re-election of FIFA president Gianni Infantino. Wales, Sweden and Serbia have all publicly distanced themselves after his failed plans to sell stakes in the World Cup. Bernstein says the FA should be braver.
5: They follow rather than lead. It'd be nice to see a little bit more leadership, I think. But basically, they have to work with UEFA. On our own, we're not that powerful. With UEFA, we're extremely powerful. And I think they've done that pretty well.
3: And Celtic made a winning start to their Scottish Premiership title defence, beating Dundee 1-0 at Parkhead. Benjamin Negrin got the only goal. That's the latest.
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6: Sunny start to Tuesday, those intervals turning hazier as we head through the afternoon, though, with the isolated risk of a shower in places. Another warm day, highs for South Leicestershire and North Northants of 26 Celsius.
2: HFM weather.
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You can catch me on a Tuesday evening, alternating with Adam Wilson and his Quiet Revolution. 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

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Expect great music, the infamous Hooker Dog quiz, hilarious stories and plenty of reasons to smile. It's the show that'll brighten your Wednesday. That's Paul Hartshorne, every other Wednesday from 6, only on 102.3 HFM. 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

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Ain't nobody can hold me like the way you hold me. 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
3: From the Sky News Centre at 6. Rapists, child abusers and those convicted of grooming won't be part of a prisoner release scheme to ease overcrowding in jails. The Prime Minister has made the decision after reviewing plans to free some criminals early. Andy Burnham said he'd like to go further but can't risk the collapse of the prison system. Our political correspondent Lucy McDade says there'll be some anger at the plans.
4: There will be victims furious with this because their perpetrators will still be eligible for early release. So the first batch of releases will be delayed until October. The Prime Minister says this will give probation officers longer to prepare. It will give victims more time to be notified.
3: Farming leaders are demanding urgent action following one of the most severe droughts many have ever lived through. Last month was the driest July on record in both England and Wales, with multiple heat waves. Heat health alerts remain in place for much of England. The National Farmers Union says it wants to ensure water supplies are secure for homegrown food production. Clive Bailey is a farmer in Staffordshire.
5: Very hot temperatures have absolutely destroyed our combinable crops, our cereal yields, so the wheat, barley, those kind of crops that we grow, were between 30% and 50% in the worst cases down on yields.
3: Donald Trump's warned Iran's leaders this is their last chance to sign a good deal. Yesterday, Tehran denied it was in talks with the Americans. There's a warning: patients at risk of developing breast cancer in England aren't being identified because of gaps in criteria given to GPs. New research suggests current guidelines on who should be referred for specialist care miss up to 95% of patients under 50 who go on to develop the disease. Meanwhile, NHS staff have faced what's been described as a noticeable rise in racist abuse over the past 18 months. The Royal Society of Radiographers says incidents include workers being called monkeys. And now to sport, and Celtic have made a winning start to their Scottish Premiership title defence. They've beaten Dundee 1-0 at Parkhead. That's the latest. I'm Stevie Shillinglaw.
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6: Sunny start to Tuesday, those intervals turning hazier as we head through the afternoon, though, with the isolated risk of a shower in places. Another warm day, highs for South Leicestershire and North Northants of 26 Celsius.
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3: From the Sky News Centre at 7. Rapists and convicted child groomers won't be included in an early release scheme in jails across England and Wales. The Prime Minister says he wanted to go further, but couldn't without overcrowded prisons collapsing, putting the public at greater risk. Former Conservative Justice Secretary Sir David Gawke, who recently chaired a sentencing review, warns of trade-offs if more crimes are included.
4: You are going to see the spare capacity in the prison system taken up very substantially. You are going to have some practical difficulties about delaying releases that were already long planned. You are going to be raising questions about where you draw the line.
3: Farming leaders are warning that supplies of homegrown food could be affected by the current drought conditions in England and Wales. They say poor yields and struggles to keep fruit and vegetable crops watered could lead to shortages. July was southern England's driest month ever recorded. Tom Bradshaw is the president of the National Farmers Union.
5: What we've already seen is that there's been a shortage of cucumbers, and that's because of what's happening with the heat wave in other countries. So it really depends exactly which crops and it's going to be. It could be some of our irrigated crops where growers may run out of water. It could be some of our fruit crops.
3: Donald Trump's warned leaders in Tehran it's the last chance to make a good deal after calling off a planned attack on Iran. The US president insists the two sides are talking about reopening the Strait of Hormuz today. One in eight mothers in England is diagnosed with diabetes while pregnant. The estimate represents a relative increase of 60% in 5 years. A leading charity is warning of a worrying decline in the number of people approved to adopt. The numbers of approvals in England is fewer than half the number of children on the waiting list. And Gianni Infantino's fight to remain as FIFA president continues this morning after his failed World Cup sell-off plans. National associations, including England and Wales, are refusing to back him. That's the latest. I'm Stevie Shillinglaw.
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6: Thanks very much indeed, Stevie. Good morning, I'm Dave Irving. It's 2 minutes past seven on August the 4th, 2026. Weather-wise, today we'll see a dry start with sunny spells. In the afternoon, areas of patchy cloud will spread in from the west, bringing a few scattered showers by the end of the day. Still very warm, though. Tonight we'll see variable cloud, clear intervals and a few showers in spots, turning dry for most by dawn. Maximum high today around about 28 degrees Celsius. Currently it is 18 degrees in Market Harbour.
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6: If you're travelling by rail, in or out of Market Harbour, the next train in is the 7:04 to Nottingham. That's running 5 minutes late. This service is running late because of the train making extra stops because a train was cancelled. So the 7:04 to Nottingham coming in at 7:09 on Platform 1. All other trains are on time. That means the next southbound train will be at 7:27 on Platform 2. Let's just have a look at the roads in the region and see how things are looking. Not too bad. Old Hall Lane, Lubbenham, that's closed until Friday. The Green in Lubbenham, that's closed until Friday. Fleckney Road, Saddington, overnight closures again from 8 p.m. to 6 a.m. tomorrow morning. That's ongoing till the 11th of August. High Street, Fleckney Road closed for lesser highways until the 11th of August. A4304 Rocking Road and Gores Lane, temporary traffic lights there for Leicestershire Highways until the 2nd of May. High Street, Kibworth Beecham, that's got two-way lights until tomorrow. Oh, and the one that shocked a few people, they did in fact get in touch, Riverside, Market Harbour, temporary traffic lights for Leicestershire Highways until the 30th of May next year. We've checked with the highways agencies and that seems to be correct. Although I don't know if they've put the lights there yet, but they're going to be there till the 30th of May next year. B669 Stoke Albany Road, Desborough, two-way signals for the Northamptonshire Highways. That is the last day of that one today.
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Mr. McCartney and, Sir Paul McCartney, just another day. He was in a couple of famous bands, wasn't he?

0: must be annoying when you forget the words. Good morning. If you just joined us, I'm Dave Irving. I'm with you until 10 o'clock today. The time is 18 minutes past 7.
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0: One of the bits of roadworks we didn't mention, by the way, yesterday was Nithsdale Avenue. There was no traffic lights or anything like that. There was just a lot of people working on the road.

0: Whatever the weather has to offer, we start off our Sunday on HFM with 3 hours of the best music from yesteryear. So from 8 o'clock, I look forward to playing some of the sounds you had in your record collection from the years of the 1960. The last Sunday of the month, we will be playing Pirate's Gold as we bring you the sound of the ships and forts broadcasting off our coastline in the mid-1960s. Wherever you are in the world, this Sunday, get a bit closer with your 60s Sunday with me, Paul Wright.
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2: 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The 808 to Nottingham, that's running about 10 minutes late. This service is running late because of a speed restriction over defective track. That's not good. Apart from that, all other trains are running on time.
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0: was just looking at photographs last night of the Operation Market Harbour. You know, it was up at the showground at the weekend. A lot of American vehicles there, tanks, etc., and jeeps and so on. My question is, who buys a tank? Because all these vehicles are in private hands. Who buys a complete tank, operational tank? I'm just going shopping, darling. I might be about a little while. I'll come back with a tank.
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0: Just a little reminder for you, by the way, the quiz right enough on the 12th of August. That is also the same day we get the total eclipse. And the total eclipse, they say, is going to happen sort of between 7 and 8 in the evening. So, you know, you never know. Might be able to see it.
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0: Have everybody standing outside Enigma looking skyward, you know.

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Gangster's Paradise. It was, in fact, for Angus and Liam, so, yeah. At the time, it's 7:49. If you do want a song played, I always suggest you get them in as early as you can. Just give us a call if you like. 01858 464 666. And I shall answer the phone. Good, isn't it? Multitasking. Which I'm pretty rubbish at, to be honest.

called Woman in Black. I mean, that sounds like Graham Nash's voice. I'm not sure if Graham Nash done that or if he'd already left for going to Crosby, Stills, Nash and Young. The time is 7:56. Sad news yesterday, the death of Jimmy Cricket, the comedian. He was born in Ireland. I think he moved to Manchester. He lived in Manchester most of his life. I spoke to him once when he appeared at the Festival Hall in Corby. He was just a nice, gentle guy. You know, he was... A family comedian, if you like. There was no swear words, nothing like that. The only thing he ever came up with was, and there's more, and there's more. Yeah, a funny guy. But yeah, he died yesterday at the age of 80. But a short illness, and that was it.

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5: It's 8 o'clock. I'm Nick Shaw. Plans for a new grant scheme to support hospitality businesses across the Harborough District are moving forward. The proposed £500,000 fund would offer grants of between £5,000 and £25,000 to pubs, cafes, restaurants, hotels and other hospitality businesses for capital improvement projects. The scheme will now be considered by councillors before applications open. Meanwhile, a closing date's been confirmed for a pub restaurant near Market Harbour. The Langton Inn Table, next to the Premier Inn Hotel, will serve its last customers on September the 3rd as owner Whitbread phases out its branded restaurants. The closure is one of almost 200 sites affected across the UK and Ireland, with around 4,000 jobs at risk. The Prime Minister's said prisoners who've been convicted of rape, child sex offences and grooming won't be part of the early release scheme. Andy Burnham's delayed plans brought forward by Sir Keir Starmer's government to let some inmates out early to ease overcrowding in jails. He wants to reassure the public by insisting those who are freed will face tighter supervision and GPS monitoring. Justice Secretary Alex Norris says the government's prioritised the most serious offenders.
6: We're having to make significant changes that do have real impacts on people's lives. And if we don't, you know, the consequences, were we not to make these changes, then we would run out of prison places in this October or November. But this is a decision we've had to take to make sure we have a functioning prison system.
5: Plans for a new school in Husbands Bosworth for pupils with special educational needs and disabilities have moved a step closer after a planning application was submitted. Grant Lush has more.
7: Leicestershire County Council's proposing to invest around £30 million in building the school on 13 acres of council-owned land off Kilworth Road. The two-storey school would accommodate around 250 pupils aged 4 to 19 and employ around 100 members of staff. The plans also include a 100-space car park, sports pitches and a multi-use games area. The proposed school is intended to help address the growing demand for specialist education provision in the county. Harborough District Council will determine the planning application.
5: A man arrested on suspicion of drink driving after a dramatic crash near Market Harborough last month has been released with no further action. A Ford Transit van left the A4304 at Lubnham Hill late on July the 11th, crashing through around 30 metres of fencing and overturning behind the Archway Health and Wellbeing Centre. A 38-year-old man was arrested following the collision. And Gianni Infantino's fight to remain as FIFA president continues this morning after his failed World Cup sell-off plans. National associations, including England and Wales, are refusing to back him.
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5: Nice and bright as we head through this morning with plenty of sunny spells. Turning hazier this afternoon with the risk of an isolated shower in places. Highs today 27 Celsius, 20 in Market Harbour now.
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1: Thanks for that, Nick. Right, the 808 to Nottingham is the next train in. It's running late. It's going to come in at 8:18, running 10 minutes late, platform one. The reason is a speed restriction over defective track. The next southbound train will be the 8:27 to London St Pancras on platform two. That is on time, as are all other trains. On the roads, Old Hall Lane, Lovenham, that is closed until Friday. The Green in Lovenham, that is closed till Friday. Fleckney Road, Saddington, that's an overnight road closure tonight from 8 p.m. to 6 a.m. tomorrow morning. They'll be doing that all the way through to the middle of August. High Street, Fleckney, that's a road closure till the 11th of August. High Street, Kibworth, Beecham, two-way signals to the National Grid until tomorrow. And the B669 Stoke Albany Road, Desborough, two-way signals for North Hampshire Highways. That's the last day of that one today.
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It was given away as a freebie, as a what do you call it, a flexi disc, if you remember them. I imagine some flexi discs are worth money. Probably not that one, but I think it was given away with Smash Hits. It used to have a flexi record stuck to the front of the magazine. Everybody likes a freebie.

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1: Can I just say well done to Bramble Foods? They are one of the town's biggest employers. They employ over 150 people. And they could have quite easily moved. They were looking for more space, and they could have quite easily moved everything to somewhere bigger in Leicester. But no, they decided to stay around Market Harbour, so they've got three lots of premises now. But the new one is at the airfield, Lancaster House. It's a distribution centre, and that will help them grow their business. But yeah, they could have moved, but they stayed, so well done to them. Thank you for that. Good morning to Amy. Have you got the Kersal Flyers? Yeah, I think we've only got one song by them. Fortunately, it's the one that you want. I'll do it in a second.
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0: Castle Flyers, they split up not long after doing that song, actually. They're not performing anymore, but they released quite a few records. The complete record works were released by Cherry Red Records back in 2020. So you can still buy all their stuff, but no, they're not doing live performances.
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0: 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Like a sleep
1: twitch. Time is at 8:22. We'll do the traffic and travel and the news headlines. Just mentioned, I was looking up about Rihanna because Marianne, where are you? Yeah, Marianne says, can you play me a Rihanna track? I said, yeah, I can do that. And it was all about, I was reading an article about Rihanna saying how much money she's made. And it was something like $1.4 billion. And I thought, that's rather a lot. Not all from music, though. She's got underwear companies, perfume companies and whatnot. Something like 60% of her wealth has been made outside of music. Where, on the other hand, Taylor Swift, she's worth $2.4 billion. That's crazy money, $2.4 billion. And all of hers is from music and concerts. She doesn't do a sort of a perfume and underwear range and all that. So, yeah, probably the richest female musician ever. Oh, and it's all to do with the music.
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3: Plans for a new £500,000 grant scheme to support hospitality businesses across the Harborough District are moving forward. Meanwhile, a closing date has been confirmed for a pub restaurant near Market Harborough, which is shutting as part of nationwide cuts. The Justice Secretary says the government's prioritised the most serious offenders when drawing up plans to free some criminals to ease overcrowding in jails. Plans for a new school in Husbands Bosworth for pupils with special educational needs and disabilities have moved a step closer. Police have dropped a drink driving investigation following a dramatic crash near Market Harborough last month. And the weather, fairly bright this morning with sunny spells, hazier this afternoon and the risk of a light shower in places. Highs for South Leicestershire and North Northants, 27 Celsius. That's the latest more news at the top of the hour.
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0: Saturday morning, what could you be doing? 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Too early? A run around the park? Too energetic? Shopping? 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Seaside? Too far? 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

Thousands of prisoners in England and Wales would have been, or will be freed if they go ahead with this, after 50% of their sentence will be released. They'll now be released after, they were going to be released after 50%. Now, after they've done 33% of the sentence, they could be released. So they're getting two-thirds of their sentence off, which is, you know, it's crazy. But here's the thing that's quite annoying. They've said that sex offenders, groomers and all that will not be available for early release. Definitely not. But people found guilty of manslaughter will. That's a bit strange to me. You know, anybody guilty of rape, serious child sex offences, grooming will be excluded from the policy. But if you're found guilty of manslaughter, yeah, you can have an early release. That's all wrong. All right, I'm just finishing off writing The Three of a Kind. A little bit late. I've been chatting to Nick here in the studio. We shall do The Three of a Kind after this, OK?

0: Right, slightly later than normal because I was chatting away to Nick in the studio. It's time to do today's three-of-a-kind quiz.
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0: Three questions, three answers. 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And when you've got that connection, that's your fourth answer. You send them all in to me. 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

0: FM app, which you downloaded free. So here we go, Tuesday. Question number one. Hollywood Beyond released what song in 1987? Hollywood Beyond released what song in 1987? Question number two. What song by Bill Medley and Jennifer Warnes did Baby dance to at the end of season review at Kellerman's? What song by Bill Medley and Jennifer Warnes did Baby dance to at the end of season review at Kellerman's? And question number three. What was the first single taken from the Faster Than the Speed of Night album by Bonnie Tyler in 1983? What was the first single taken from the Faster Than the Speed of Night album by Bonnie Tyler in 1983? That's your questions.
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Who and Substitute. The time is 8:52. Just to let you know, news coming your way shortly. I will repeat the three of a kind quiz. Not yet, though. I'll do it after the news, okay?

love that. Only because I like Roland Gibbs' voice. News coming your way after this. And yes, I will repeat the three of a kind.

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3: It's 9 o'clock. I'm Nick Shaw. Hospitality businesses across the Harbour District could soon be able to apply for thousands of pounds in funding. Plans for a new £500,000 grant scheme are moving forward, offering between £5,000 and £25,000 for capital improvement projects at pubs, cafes, restaurants and hotels. Councillor Phil King is deputy leader of Harbour District Council, which is behind the scheme.
4: This scheme in particular is aimed at the hospitality sector, which has been struggling for the last couple of years for all sorts of reasons. It isn't going to be applicable to big chains, really aimed at the smaller, you know, independent or regional players and, as I said, sole traders.
3: Meanwhile, a pub restaurant near Market Harbour will close its doors next month. The Langton Inn Table next to the Premier Inn Hotel off the A6 will serve its last customers on September the 3rd as owner Whitbread phases out its branded restaurants. Plans for a new special educational needs school in Husbands Bosworth have moved a step closer after a planning application was submitted. Leicestershire County Council wants to build a £30 million school for 250 pupils aged 4 to 19 on land off Kilworth Road. Harbour District Council will decide the application. Rapists, child abusers and those convicted of grooming won't be part of a prisoner release scheme to ease overcrowding in jails. The Prime Minister's made the decision after reviewing plans to free some criminals early. Andy Burnham said he'd like to go further but can't risk the collapse of the prison system. Sky's political correspondent Lucy McDade says there'll be some anger at the plans.
5: There will be victims furious with this because their perpetrators will still be eligible for early release. So the first batch of releases will be delayed until October. The Prime Minister says this will give probation officers longer to prepare. It will give victims more time to be notified.
3: Police have dropped a drink driving investigation following a dramatic crash near Market Harbour last month. A Ford Transit van left the A4304 at Lubbernham Hill, crashing through around 30 metres of fencing and overturning behind the Archway Health and Wellbeing Centre. A 38-year-old man arrested following the incident has now been released with no further action. And Gianni Infantino's fight to remain as FIFA president continues this morning after his failed World Cup sell-off plans. National associations, including England and Wales, are refusing to back him.
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3: Fairly bright as we head through this morning. Sunny spells, hazier this afternoon with the risk of an isolated shower. Another hot day, highs for South Leicestershire and North Northants of 28 Celsius.
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1: 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Coming soon under new management at the former Shagarika Indian restaurant on St Mary's Road.
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2: With tyres and exhausts galore.
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6: Thanks for that, Nick. Right, it's 3 minutes past nine. If you're travelling by rail, in road to Market Harbour, the 906 to Nottingham is on time, platform one, and the 926 London on time on platform two. In fact, all trains are now on time until 10:57, which is rather good. On the roads, Old Hall Lane in Lubbernham, that's closed till Friday. The Green in Lubbernham, that is also closed till Friday. Cleckney Road, Saddington, that's an overnight closure from 8 p.m. to 6 a.m. for Leicester Highways. That's ongoing till the 11th of August. High Street, Cleckney, that's a road closure until the 11th of August. High Street, Kibbeth Beacham, that's got two-way signals till tomorrow. and the B669 Stoke Albany Road, Desborough. Two-way signals there for Northamptonshire Highways. That's the last day of that today.
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0: Live in joy and dreamer. An error on the three of a kind quiz on my part. I normally check two sources for every answer before I give you the quiz, but because I was writing out this morning, I only checked one source on question number one. Yeah. And I said Hollywood Beyond released what song in 1987? Wrong. I should have checked two sources. The question is, Hollywood Beyond released what song in July 1986? Okay. Hollywood Beyond released what song in July 1986? The source I looked at was wrong. Question number two, what song by Bill Medley and Jennifer Warnes did Baby dance to at the end of the season review at Kellerman's? And number three, what was the first single taken from Faster Than the Speed of Night by Bonnie Tyler album in 1983? So question two and question three, definitely correct. Question number one, the new question is, Hollywood Beyond released what song in July of 1986? Not 1987.
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0: So there's me giving you the talk over music. I say it's all going wrong today.

Yeah, just a reminder, question number one in the Three of a Kind should have read, Hollywood Beyond released what song in July 1986? If you'd put Save Me, that was 1987, you would have thought that was the right answer. But no, we're looking for the song released in July 1986.

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2: Plans for a new £500,000 grant scheme to support hospitality businesses across the Harborough District are moving forward. Meanwhile, a closing date has been confirmed for a pub restaurant near Market Harborough, which is shutting as part of nationwide cuts. The Justice Secretary says the government's prioritised the most serious offenders when drawing up plans to free some criminals to ease overcrowding in jails. Plans for a new school in Husbands Bosworth for pupils with special educational needs and disabilities have moved a step closer. Police have dropped a drink driving investigation following a dramatic crash near Market Harborough last month. And the weather, fairly bright this morning with sunny spells, hazier this afternoon and the risk of a light shower in places. Highs for South Leicestershire and North Northants, 27 Celsius. That's the latest more news at the top of the hour.
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0: 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All running on time. Good news, yes. Next one in is the 9:57 to London, Platform 2. And if you want to go up to Nottingham at Platform 1, 10:05. 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

0: Dirty Dancing. She danced with Johnny Castle, otherwise known as Patrick Swayze, and it was I've Had the Time of My Life. And number three. What was the first single taken from the Fast and the Speed of Night by Bonnie Tyler in 1983? That was Total Eclipse of the Heart. Total Eclipse of the Heart. So your three answers, What's the Colour of Money, I've Had the Time of My Life, and Total Eclipse of the Heart. How did you do? Daisy, you got three there. Linda McCormick, three. Tony Walters, three. Dave Bottrell, three. Jackie Kolicek, you got four. Millie Molly Normandy, four. Alice Farrell, you got three. Don West, you got four. Sue and a Different Don, you got three. Brenda, three. Sheila Gilbert, you were on three. Jackie Kolicek. You went from two to three to four, so you were mentioned earlier on there. Yvette, you got three. Angus and Liam, you got four. Who was today's winner? It was Angus and Liam. Straight away, early on. What's the connection? What's the Colour of Money? By the Time of My Life, Total Eclipse of the Heart. Songs from all tracks from Dark Side of the Moon by Pink Floyd, 1973 album. They had Money, What's the Colour of Money? I've had the Time, Time was another one. And Total Eclipse, Eclipse was the third one. Tracks were Money, Time and Eclipse, all from Dark Side of the Moon. I should have done that one tomorrow, actually, because it's an eclipse tomorrow, isn't it? Yeah. But never mind. Well done to Angus and Liam. First out of the bag, 4 out of 4. You beat me.
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0: Shop Boys. Millie Molly, no Mandy, just sent a message and says, can you play that for us? And the song had already started. Yeah, no problem. Time is 9:50. 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

0: will see you tomorrow, bright and early, and hump day, as they call it these days, Wednesday.
1: Yeah.
0: Enjoy the sunshine today. I'll catch you later. Ta-ra.

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3: It's 10 o'clock, I'm Nick Shaw. Plans for a new grant scheme to support hospitality businesses across the Harborough District are moving forward. The proposed £500,000 fund would offer grants of between £5,000 and £25,000 to pubs, cafes, restaurants, hotels and other hospitality businesses for capital improvement projects. The scheme will now be considered by councillors before applications open. Meanwhile, a closing date's been confirmed for a pub restaurant near Market Harborough. The Langton Inn Table Table, next to the Premier Inn Hotel, will serve its last customers on September the 3rd as owner Whitbread phases out its branded restaurants. The closure is one of almost 200 sites affected across the UK and Ireland, with around 4,000 jobs at risk. The Prime Minister's said prisoners who've been convicted of rape, child sex offences and grooming won't be part of the early release scheme. Andy Burnham's delayed plans brought forward by Sir Keir Starmer's government to let some inmates out early to ease overcrowding in jails. He wants to reassure the public by insisting those who are freed will face tighter supervision and GPS monitoring. Justice Secretary Alex Norris says the government's prioritised the most serious offenders.
4: We're having to make significant changes that do have real impacts on people's lives. And if we don't, you know, the consequences, were we not to make these changes, then we would run out of prison places in this October or November. But this is a decision we've had to take to make sure we have a functioning prison system.
3: Plans for a new school in Husbands Bosworth for pupils with special educational needs and disabilities have moved a step closer after a planning application was submitted. Grant Lush has more.
5: Leicestershire County Council is proposing to invest around £30 million in building the school on 13 acres of council-owned land off Kilworth Road. The two-storey school would accommodate around 250 pupils aged 4 to 19 and employ around 100 members of staff. The plans also include a 100-space car park, sports pitches and a multi-use games area. The proposed school is intended to help address the growing demand for specialist education provision in the county. Harborough District Council will determine the planning application.
3: A man arrested on suspicion of drink driving after a dramatic crash near Market Harborough last month has been released with no further action. A Ford Transit van left the A4304 at Lubnham Hill late on July the 11th, crashing through around 30 metres of fencing and overturning behind the Archway Health and Wellbeing Centre. A 38-year-old man was arrested following the collision. And Gianni Infantino's fight to remain as FIFA president continues this morning after his failed World Cup sell-off plans. National associations, including England and Wales, are refusing to back him.
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3: Fairly bright as we head through this morning. Sunny spells turning hazier this afternoon with the risk of an isolated shower in places. Another hot day. Highs 28 Celsius, 25 now in Kibworth and Kelmarsh.
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2: That's Ray getting us underway for a Tuesday then. I need to lie down now, so trying to keep up with Ray's lyrics. I'm like, sound like that, like I'm on fast forward, like, you know, you see people talking to people on the phone. It's like that, anyway. Hey, welcome to Tuesday then, August the 4th and already then. Hey, where's summer going, eh? Thanks today for the breakfast show. Back for you at 7 tomorrow then, and Nick will be back for you at 11 then. Welcome to the show today. All the usual nonsense back for a Tuesday then. We've got a sticky bit, we've got a survey of the day, and we'll be finding a quirky news story and getting you to suggest some songs for it in our headline here after the news at 12. As always, feel free to get in touch if you want. Details on that in a second. If it is your birthday today, happy birthday then. You celebrate it alongside Billy Bob Thornton. Lovely name. Hi, Billy Bob. The American actor and writer, singer as well. Once married to Angelina Jolie. And sings and writes country music. No doubt about how his beautiful wife Angelina left me for my dog and my bowl. And I don't know. Country songs always amuse me. 71 today. Ian Brodie, the Liverpudlian singer and guitarist for the Lightning Seeds. Going to play some in a second. 68 today. Mary Decker as well, the American distance runner. Famously tripped up Zola Budd of Britain in the 3,000 metres at the Summer Olympics in 1984. Do you remember that? That was funny. 68 today. Barack Obama was the 44th president of the United States, who likes the word change, apparently, then. He's 65 today. Lee Mack, the English comedian, very funny man, star of that excellent sitcom Not Going Out, and team captain on our Would I Lie to You. His real name is Lee McKillop. Yes, see why he changed it. 58 today. And Meghan Markle, the Duchess of Sussex and former actress, American born and married Prince Harry in 2018 and broke ladies' hearts all over the world and probably some gentlemen as well. Who was booing then when I said Meghan Markle? Leave her alone. She's all right. She's trying to stay out of the public now. 45 today then. So that's the great and the good. You celebrate it alongside. What else have we got today? Talking about Olivia Dean, some Glastonbury rumours, more on that then. Still number one, isn't it, with Sam Fender, Olivia Dean. Are they ever going to let that in? Are they ever going to rein that in? Are they?
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got to say thank you to Pap sitting in for me yesterday. Had to do an airport early hours of Sunday night, Monday morning. So, but it's probably best I didn't come here half asleep. It's bad enough as it is, isn't it? You know? Anyway, thanks, Pap. Today is National White Wine Day, so if you're having a tipple, it's 5 o'clock somewhere, isn't it? I used to love a bit of white wine, a nice Sauvignon Blanc. My favourite was the Wolf Blass Yellow Label. Used to love that. Can't drink wine anymore. I don't know why. It doesn't agree with me, whether it's the medication. Too much sugar in it anyway. Then I went on to rosé, and then apparently I'm supposed to be drinking red wine now because it's good for you. This is what Pat Stones tells me anyway. She looks all right on it, doesn't she? Hey, well, yeah, it's National White Wine Day today, so it's also Single Working Women's Day as well. That's got to be deliberate, hasn't it? Because if you are a single working lady, you know, with a glass of white wine at the end of the day is going to be your best friend. That's unless you already have a best friend who's also a single working woman, in which case a bottle of wine will be more appropriate, or maybe two. So happy National White Wine Day. It is only 10:14 in the morning. Maybe give it a few hours. Let's get past noon and we'll try one later.

only has that won the Brit Awards 2026 Single of the Year. It has now broken another record, a record that's been in place for 73 years. So it's taken a while, but this has just beaten the previous incumbent of a record that's been at the top of the charts. The last one was 18 weeks, and it was in 1953. I'll play you. Can you guess what the song was? I'll play it in a second. But that's, yeah, that's held that record for 73 years. But no, Sam Fender and Olivia Dean now 19 weeks at number one then. That's even more than that dreadful... Sorry, Joe, if you're listening. That lovely Bryan Adams song, that Everything I Do It For You. He even got that bored with it. He asked them to delete it, get it off the top of the charts. Good song, but I mean, you know... What was it, 92? It was on the summer. Oh, it was all over the place, wasn't it? But of course, number ones are actually calculated far differently than they were back in 1953. Then it was just a simple tally of the most sold records. They used to ring various record shops and say, how many have you sold then? But now it's a combination of physical and download sales and audio and video streams. And they take data from all kinds of places, like Alexa and places like that. Sorry, Alexa. That's it. Don't say it loud. Sorry. Add bananas to my shopping list. Anyway, this was the song that was at number the record holder for 73 years. This was at 18 weeks, 1953. Yeah.

0: the previous record holder then. That was the number one for 18 weeks, 73 years ago in 1953. And didn't Robson and Jerome murder that as well? I think they did, didn't they? Yes, they did, yeah. Anyway, Frankie Lane, the original and the best, of course. On the way, we've got some Four Non-Blondes and some Ellie Goulding next for you.
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1: Question is today, then, 38% of men own more than seven of these. But what could the answer be, then? I don't. I think I've got one. Anyway, let me know what you think this is, might be. Surprising statistic, especially for men. But 38% of men own more than seven of these. This is the question, but what is the answer?
0: Dave Smith's Survey of the Day.
1: Let me know what you think, then.
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Tom Meehan then, he's told me to tell you to keep the 19th of December free in your diary then, especially if you fancy enjoying yourself, having a nice gig somewhere then. I can't say any more at the minute, but let's just say I know what he's got in the plans, and it's going to be epic. In fact, it's going to be empire. It's going to be great. If you're a fan of the early Kasabian stuff, you're going to want to be there. 19th of December. Pop that in your diary now then. Right, we asked you the question. 38% of men own more than 7 of these. Hello to Daniel. Is the answer cravats? It's not cravats, no. It is an article of clothing, though. So, what is it? 38% of men own more than 7 of these. Actually, I haven't got a cravat. I've only got one of these, or should I say one pair of these? That might help. Keep your guesses coming in. I will give you the answer very soon, but a bit of Sam Cooke.

0: Sam Cook then, twisting the night away. Well done to Mick. Morning, Mick. He gets a ding then. Sue says, is it video games, consoles? No. All pairs of jeans? No. Is the answer cufflinks, says Pauline and Steve. Does anybody wear cufflinks? Did I wear cufflinks at my cousin's wedding? I wore a suit, I remember that. I think I had cufflinks on at my daughter's wedding. That's the only time I've ever wore them. They're a lot of fiddling about, aren't they? They are. But no, it wasn't cufflinks. It wasn't video games, consoles. It was pairs of shoes. Apparently, 38% of men own more than 7 pairs of shoes. That's basically Imelda Marcos territory, isn't it, for a man? I mean, ladies. Ladies out there, yeah, how many pairs of shoes? And you still need some more, don't you? And still Tracy's walking around in a pair of old scraggy flip-flops that make a funny noise when she's walking. God, annoying. Especially when she's coming down the stairs of a morning. Woke me up. You woke me up the other day. So anyway, yeah, the answer was shoes. 38% of men own more than 7 pairs of shoes. Me? No, I've got a smart pair and that's it. They're for funerals and weddings and or generally when I'm trying to look a bit posher than I actually am. But no, pairs of shoes was the answer. So well done to Mick on the phones. Sue says trainers. Sue, it was shoes. I think I've only got about 3 pairs of trainers and I've got to get some more. I was looking at my shoes the other day thinking, these are a bit slidey now. And apparently, my right-hand shoe, the sole's completely nearly worn off and the other one's fine. I think that's the perks of driving an automatic in my job. So one shoe's almost completely worn away. Some would say I do too many miles, but anybody got any size 9 Adidas that I want? Let me know. Navy blue, please. Could do with some new shoes. For a song.
1: Pointless.
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Dean Martin, little old wine drinker me. Happy National White Wine Day, everybody, then. Don't be doing that on the train. Especially not in a station.

CC, then, the things we do for love. On the way, Nick with your news. In the next hour, well, a really easy sticky bit today. It's that easy. Mrs. Smith even got it right this morning, and she wasn't there when I put it together, so we'll find out what that is together in around 40 minutes' time, but anything else we can get on for you, let me know then. 99 Souls featuring Destiny's Child. The Girl Is Mine, playing after this from their great last album. It's Shep.

0: Excuse me, can I please talk to you for a minute?
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4: It's 11 o'clock, I'm Nick Shaw. Hospitality businesses across the Harborough district could soon be able to apply for thousands of pounds in funding. Plans for a new £500,000 grant scheme are moving forward, offering between £5,000 and £25,000 for capital improvement projects at pubs, cafes, restaurants and hotels. Councillor Phil King is deputy leader of Harborough District Council, which is behind the scheme.
5: This scheme in particular is aimed at the hospitality sector, which has been struggling for the last couple of years for all sorts of reasons. It isn't going to be applicable to big chains, really aimed at the smaller, you know, independent or regional players and, as I said, sole traders.
4: Meanwhile, a pub restaurant near Market Harborough will close its doors next month. The Langton Inn Table next to the Premier Inn Hotel off the A6 will serve its last customers on September the 3rd as owner Whitbread phases out its branded restaurants. Plans for a new special educational needs school in Husbands Bosworth have moved a step closer after a planning application was submitted. Leicestershire County Council wants to build a £30 million school for 250 pupils aged 4 to 19 on land off Kilworth Road. Harborough District Council will decide the application. Rapists, child abusers and those convicted of grooming won't be part of a prisoner release scheme to ease overcrowding in jails. The Prime Minister's made the decision after reviewing plans to free some criminals early. Andy Burnham said he'd like to go further but can't risk the collapse of the prison system. Sky's political correspondent Lucy McDade says there'll be some anger at the plans.
6: There will be victims furious with this because their perpetrators will still be eligible for early release. So the first batch of releases will be delayed until October. The Prime Minister says this will give probation officers longer to prepare. It will give victims more time to be notified.
4: Police have dropped a drink driving investigation following a dramatic crash near Market Harborough last month. A Ford Transit van left the A4304 at Lubbernham Hill, crashing through around 30 metres of fencing and overturning behind the Archway Health and Wellbeing Centre. A 38-year-old man arrested following the incident has now been released with no further action. And people aged 18 will be able to travel for half price on most train services when rules are relaxed later this month. 16 to 17 Saver Rail cards will remain valid when the holder turns 18 for a full year from the date of purchase. The Department for Transport says currently 70,000 students each year are an average of £175 worse off.
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4: Bright spells and some cloudy periods as we head through towards lunchtime and into this afternoon, with the risk of an isolated shower developing in places. Hot again though, highs for South Leicestershire and North Northants, 27 Celsius.
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spotlight. Ariana Grande needs to get her health in check. It's beautiful living in a, like a fishbowl constantly, wouldn't it? And, from such a young age as well, but I like that. That's Ariana Grande and Mariah Carey with some top wailing there as well.

0: Morning to Jamie. Can we get a bit of Peter Gabriel on for Gav?
1: We can indeed, yeah. He should have played a minute ago. I'm not sure what happened. Neil Sedaka burst his way in, but Salisbury Hill for you. Simple as that. If you like a song on, let me know. You know how to get in touch, don't you? Sure. You must do by now. Text, call, email, send a pigeon, knock the door, tap on the window, whatever you like today.

for Gavlin, Peter Gabriel and Salisbury Hill. Sad to hear of the passing of Jimmy Cricket. He passed away yesterday, aged 80 then. You might remember him from the 70s. And apparently he was still about to take to the stage for a tour in autumn. However, a note shared on his website read, "I have to take a little sabbatical for health reasons and started treatment, but it was around for his catchphrase, and there's more. Yeah. Come closer." And he always had the wellies on with the left and the right the wrong way around, didn't he? Used to confuse me as well. A statement released from his family read, "Our beloved Jimmy has passed away this morning after a short illness. He spent his last few days surrounded by his family, love, laughter and song. He brought so much laughter and happiness to countless audiences in his career over the years, whether on stage, screen or on the radio, or if you met him in person as well. But that was nothing compared to the happiness he gave to his family. Forever our clown. He was cracking jokes to the wonderful NHS staff and to us all right until the end." And so, yeah, sad. I didn't know he started his career, as a lot of people from that kind of era did, as a Butlin's redcoat entertainer. And his real name was James Joseph Mulgrew. Of course, he became a big household name in the 1970s. So, rest in peace, Jimmy Cricket. Thanks for the laughs. Getting few and far between now, our heroes from back in the day. Or at least the ones we can still talk about. Anyway, rest in peace, Jimmy.

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1: I can't believe you and Dave are actually getting married.
2: 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We've been together so long, I thought he'd never ask.
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2: 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You know me. I like something stylish with a bit of history.
1: That's what Dave said about you. I always said you two were the perfect match.
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from Jackson's on the way in a sec. A sticky bit on the way as well. Nice, easy one today. Don't forget this afternoon, Dementia Harbour's Singing for Memories is back. It offers an enjoyable afternoon of singing, music and friendship for people living with dementia together with their families and carers. Of course, music can help to soothe, stimulate memories and bring people together with gentle exercises, familiar songs and plenty of time to chat over refreshments. I say the next session is today. It starts at 2 o'clock. It's on until 4 o'clock at the Jubilee Hall on Bowden Lane in Market Harbour. So if you or a member of your family or anybody else suffering with dementia, it's a great way of getting out, meeting some people, going through the same kind of things. And I say stimulate some memories with some music. Hey, why not tell us about your community or charity event? And we can tell everybody else about it just like that. All you have to do is email the details to events@harbourfm.co.uk and we'll do the rest.

0: Can they feel it? No, I'm all right today, thank you. Right, a sticky bit before we play some Queen on Radio Gaga. And I've got a blank sheet of A4 paper here because I've got a feeling I'm going to need this because I think everybody's going to get this right. You ready then? Sticky bit sounds like this. Ah, it does sound like a couple of things. It could be a couple of things, but it's probably the one you're thinking of. I'm not saying it's easy, but even Mrs. Smith got it right today. Mr. Jones shouting something, is he then, apart from his usual flatulence and burping? No, nothing else? No? I'll await his answer then. I think you know what it is, let me know.
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Queen and Radio Gaga then. So Andy's in the Hall of Fame, as is Karen Anderson, as is Tony. Morning to you, Tony. Sue's got it right as well. Pat's got it right as well. It is me using Mrs. Smith as a yardstick to see whether it's simple or not, but Pat's got it right. See, I thought he sounded a bit like Johnny Cash. What is it, Walk the Line? It sounds a bit like... but there's no fooling you, because you've got it right, so you get a collective ding. What is it, though? Going to play it between now and 12, but you have to tell me what it is first. But now, the Carpenters. After

Carpenters. Phil says, I was about to say, yeah, Johnny Cash. It's not Johnny Cash. It does sound a little bit like it, does it? So let's listen again. Andy's got it right. Karen's got it right. Tony's got it right. Sue's got it right. Pat's got it right. Morning to Rory as well. You get a ding, as does Joe. And as does Drew as well. Morning, Drew. Yeah, you get a ding as well. So what is the answer? I'm going to play a song next by, well, it's the original version of a song which was remade in the 1980s by Soft Cell. And I'll

0: mind.
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5: 10 till 1 with Home Instead, your local care provider. If you or a loved one are considering live-in care, talk to Lucy on Harbour 540 317. Home Instead, because there's nowhere quite like home.

That's Gloria Jones there, who I didn't know was in a relationship with Mark Bowen and actually a part of T-Rex for a bit. And she was driving the car that unfortunately he lost his life in the accident. So, yeah, Gloria Jones. I had no idea until this morning. I was today years old when I learned that. But anyway, you know what it is now, don't you? Well done to Andy, to Karen, to Tony, to Sue, to Pat, to Rory, to Joe, to Drew, to Timothy and Kibworth, to Mark Field, to Nico, who says he likes to bogey. Bogeys! He does. Phil as well, and Kim all getting it.

Right, various ways of telling me the title and various ways of spelling boogie and bogey and boogie. So, hello to you all. It was, of course, T-Rex. And I like to boogie. Well done, everybody, then. Another one for you tomorrow, then? Yeah. We love-

There you go then. That was the sticky bit then. I love to boogie T-Rex or I love to bogey, whatever you think then. Another one for you tomorrow then. Right, a bit of a new feature. After the news at 12, I'm going to be looking for your song suggestions for our headline hit then. So I'm going to give you a story now. And I'd like you to try and think of some songs or music or titles of anything that can kind of tie in with it. I know it's a bit like Pat's thing she's doing later. And coincidentally, her topic tonight is birds of a feather who flock together. Well, I've got a parrot story here. Apparently, a Brazilian youth game was bizarrely halted over the weekend when a parrot attacked a player. Flamengo were taking on Sierra in the Brazil Under-15 Cup on Saturday, but the match took an unusual turn 17 minutes into the first half. As one defender attempted to pass the ball to a teammate, a blue and yellow parrot swooped down towards him, forcing the player to dive to the floor in panic. The bird then appeared set to go for another player until it flew away at the last minute. It then went on to pester several other players, causing the referee to pause the game before it eventually flew off. It did return 25 minutes later, though, when it came down and perched on the pitch, leading to another stoppage. I've never heard of a football match being stopped. I've had streakers, we've had dogs, we've had cats on the pitch, but never a parrot. Apparently, this parrot intervention is unusual, but not new, with an amateur game in Turkey being in Istanbul halted early this year when a seagull was hit by the ball. The bird apparently dropped to the ground and players rushed to its aid, with the Istanbul captain giving CPR to a seagull. Now, anyway, your bird-related songs then. So, the parrot stopping a football match. What could the song be there then? Any suggestion? We'll get them on after the news at 12 then. Anything parrot-related, bird-related? Let me know what you think then. It's the headline here.

The story I've got today is then this Brazilian football team that had to sort of postpone the match for a bit while a parrot was attacking a player. I can't believe I actually said that on the radio. But in Turkey then, something similar happened with a seagull that got hit by a ball. And the captain, the Istanbul captain, giving CPR to a seagull. I'm not even sure how you do that, and I don't think I want to. Could you imagine? Anyway, do you fancy some fresh air and friendly conversation? Well, Thursday, put that in your diary then. Walk and Talk is a relaxed stroll around Welland Park where you can enjoy a chat, maybe meet some new people. The next walk is Thursday, 6th of August. Just meet at the cafe in Welland Park at 1 p.m. And you can find out more, as always, on our website, harbourfm.co.uk. A day-by-day breakdown of things that are happening locally. But if you fancy a little walk, probably meet some new friends then. Hopefully stay out of the way of parrots. You might see a parakeet, I'm guessing. And I think there was a budgie on the loose the other day, but no parrots, I don't think. Anyway, next with your news. I'll get some parrots and football-related songs on the way.

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3: It's midday. I'm Nick Shaw. Plans for a new grant scheme to support hospitality businesses across the Harborough District are moving forward. The proposed £500,000 fund would offer grants of between £5,000 and £25,000 to pubs, cafes, restaurants, hotels and other hospitality businesses for capital improvement projects. The scheme will now be considered by councillors before applications open. The government's announced prisoners convicted of rape, child sexual abuse and grooming will no longer be released from jail early. The plans originally set out by Sir Keir Starmer would have allowed some of the most serious offenders to be let out before their sentence is over in order to free up prison space in England and Wales. Conservative leader Kemi Badenoch says this shouldn't have been introduced in the first place.
4: The government had to be forced into this by me and so many other people bringing the victims out. They shouldn't have had to do that. And yet still, killers are going to be released, like the killers of PC Andrew Harper. Labour have been too slow.
3: Meanwhile, a closing date's been confirmed for a pub restaurant near Market Harbour. The Langton Inn Table, next to the Premier Inn Hotel, will serve its last customers on September the 3rd as owner Whitbread phases out its branded restaurants. The closure is one of almost 200 sites affected across the UK and Ireland, with around 4,000 jobs at risk. Plans for a new school in Husbands Bosworth for pupils with special educational needs and disabilities have moved a step closer after a planning application was submitted. Grant Lush has more.
5: Leicestershire County Council's proposing to invest around £30 million in building the school on 13 acres of council-owned land off Kilworth Road. The two-storey school would accommodate around 250 pupils aged 4 to 19 and employ around 100 members of staff. The plans also include a 100-space car park, sports pitches and a multi-use games area. The proposed school is intended to help address the growing demand for specialist education provision in the county. Harborough District Council will determine the planning application.
3: A man arrested on suspicion of drink driving after a dramatic crash near Market Harborough last month has been released with no further action. A Ford Transit van left the A4304 at Lubnham Hill late on July the 11th, crashing through around 30 metres of fencing and overturning behind the Archway Health and Wellbeing Centre. A 38-year-old man was arrested following the collision. And Van Morrison has added 10 more UK dates to his tour later this year. The Belfast-born musician will perform for fans in Liverpool, Swansea, Bristol, Glasgow and Edinburgh.
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3: Fairly bright as we head through lunchtime and into this afternoon. We have got the isolated risk of a shower in places though, but hot. Highs for South Leicestershire and North Northants of 27 Celsius.
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0: Nelly Furtado then.
1: I think Mr. Smith just wanted me to say Nelly on the radio. I don't know why.
0: Not on your Nelly. No, I'm not.
1: So then we're talking about this Brazilian youth game, which bizarrely halted at the weekend when a parrot started attacking the players then. So we asked you for your song suggestions. Well, what about Say It Again? Because it's a parrot.
0: Oh, do you want me to say it again?
1: Say it again. I see what you've done there. Oh, you're better.

love.

Randy Crawford then. Well done, Sue. Nice guess there. So, the inspiration for today's playlist then was this Brazilian youth game. Bizarrely halted at the weekend when a parrot started attacking the players then. And coincidentally then, I didn't realise, but Pat is doing a theme tonight on Pat's show between 6 and 9, is Birds of a Feather. So I'm guessing you might be playing some of these as well. So Birds of a Feather is the theme tonight for Pat. Get on her Facebook page now then. Are you going to play the theme tune to Birds of a Feather? You know where they talk about being a little chubby and walking? When the opening line is, waddle I do. Last one of these plays then. For Phil, it's Birdhouse in Your Soul. Of course it is. They Might Be Giants. Thanks for your

0: Thanks, Phil. They may be giants. Hey, we'll do it again tomorrow then. We'll pick another story then. I'll try and find something random we can all pick a song for then. On the way, though, the bird theme isn't over. We're going to play you Vulture by the Rivers next for Andy.
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Hello to Drew. Just tweet home Alabama count. I'll pass that on to Pat. She can have that one for tonight. Birds of a feather. I've just noticed Graham Beebe's in for Molly today, so we just cartwheeled into the studio. That's very impressive. You know, very supple for a man of his age out there. He'll need to be if he's going to join in with this dance. Anyway, this is two in a row for Phil. This is probably taking him back to Crystals and a hot dog in the corner there. This is it. Remember the dance of this, Phil?

This is Nick, and this Friday night I'll be playing the best dance tunes from the 90s and noughties. So for 2 hours of old school classics, join me

Chicane, salt water. Somebody asked some Bob Marley earlier. I'm waiting in vain on the way for you in a second, anyway. It's official. Last month was the driest July ever recorded in England and Wales. I've just looked on my phone. It's suggesting we might have a bit of rain in Market Harbour today. That'll be a first for a while, wasn't it? In a series since 1836, though, England's had its driest July record, just 6.5 millimetres of rainfall across the entire month. That's just 10% of its long-term average for the month, and less than half the previous record, which was set in 1911. Wales had apparently 9.3 millimetres of rainfall in July, just 9% of its long-term average for the month, and with just 1.9 millimetres of rainfall, southern England has been particularly dry, experiencing its driest month ever recorded. So if we do have some rain this afternoon, it'd be nice to see the lawn not looking brown, wouldn't it? Just seems to be look like a hayfield at the minute, but we could do with a bit for the garden, as he always says, isn't it? But if you're sat on a roof now, just having your lunch, thinking, oh, don't bring on the rain, Dave, please.

Now, I'm just checking it now. It's saying we're going to have rain around 1:30 today then, but, well, and possibly some thunderstorms with 0.02 millimetres of rain. Well, that won't even touch the sides, will it, that? But anyway, if you're outside working, I'm sorry about that. Hate to be the bearer of bad news. I should be, I'll probably be home by then, just having my afternoon siesta. I've got to go to Stansted later on, so, yeah, if you can keep the A14 clear, for that'd be lovely if you could, please. Another late night, thank you very much. Clean Bandit Anne Marie now.

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0: some Rizzle Kicks on the way. You just about squeezed it in for you, Amelia. Emilia? Yeah, I think that's how we say your name. Got some Corona on the way. Remember them? Not the pop.
1: It's physical.
0: Not that pop, no. And some Tom Petty. That's about it from me. Graham Beebe's waiting in the wings, sitting in for Morley today. Becca's on between 3 and 6. Pat Stone's on between 6 and 9. The theme tonight is Birds of a Feather Who Flock Together. And then after that, it's going to be the lovely Danny Rust. I'll see you tomorrow from 10. Have a great afternoon and stay out of the rain. It's

0: 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Providing a wonderful and varied collection of high-quality original art and handmade sculpture at affordable prices for over 50 years.
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3: 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I'm Nick Shaw. 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The District Council's progressing plans for a £500,000 hospitality grant fund, offering businesses up to £25,000 for capital improvement projects. Deputy Council Leader Phil King told HFM the initiative's designed to support a sector facing tough economic conditions.
4: You know, if someone needed new kitchen equipment, they need a new seating area, refurbishment of their premises. So it's all about making sure that our smaller, independent, more unique businesses have an opportunity to continue to thrive in what is a pretty hard area at the moment.
3: Meanwhile, a pub restaurant near Market Harborough will close its doors next month. The Langton Inn Table next to the Premier Inn Hotel off the A6 will serve its last customers on September the 3rd as owner Whitbread phases out its branded restaurants. Plans for a new special educational needs school in Husbands Bosworth have moved a step closer after a planning application was submitted. Leicestershire County Council wants to build a £30 million school for 250 pupils aged 4 to 19 on land off Kilworth Road. Harborough District Council will decide the application. Rapists, child abusers and those convicted of grooming won't be part of a prisoner release scheme to ease overcrowding in jails. The Prime Minister's made the decision after reviewing plans to free some criminals early. Andy Burnham said he'd like to go further but can't risk the collapse of the prison system. Sky's political correspondent Lucy McDade says there'll be some anger at the plans.
5: There will be victims furious with this because their perpetrators will still be eligible for early release. So the first batch of releases will be delayed until October. The Prime Minister says this will give probation officers longer to prepare. It will give victims more time to be notified.
3: Police have dropped a drink driving investigation following a dramatic crash near Market Harborough last month. A Ford Transit van left the A4304 at Lubbernham Hill, crashing through around 30 metres of fencing and overturning behind the Archway Health and Wellbeing Centre. A 38-year-old man arrested following the incident has now been released with no further action. And people aged 18 will be able to travel for half price on most train services when rules are relaxed later this month. 16 to 17 Saver Rail cards will remain valid when the holder turns 18 for a full year from the date of purchase. The Department for Transport says currently 70,000 students each year are an average of £175 worse off.
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3: Fairly bright as we head through lunchtime and into this afternoon. We have got the isolated risk of a shower in places though, but hot. Highs for South Leicestershire and North Northants of 27 Celsius.
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8 minutes after one, a very good afternoon. It is a Tuesday afternoon. It's Graham Beebe standing in for Molly for the next 3 days. Hoping you're well today. Hope you'll stay with us the next 2 hours. Got some nice things lined up. But first of all, let me say hello, hello. And thank you to Dave and Tracy. They'll be back, of course, on the radio from 10 o'clock tomorrow morning. So I'm going to say a very good afternoon to everybody in Market Harborough, South Leicestershire, and everybody that likes to listen to us in North Northamptonshire and around the world on the internet. So I've got some nice things lined up for you over the next hour and 50 minutes. Of course, I've got to say, hope Molly's having a nice holiday, by the way. He's back, as I say, on Monday, I believe it is, next week. So what I've got for you, I've got a new competition called the Local Connection Competition. Yeah, that's it. Yeah, Local Connection Competition. It took me ages to think about that one. It's basically, I'm going to give you some information on a celebrity that has something to do with our area. We'll do that in around about, shall we, about 10 minutes. It's taken me ages to put this thing together, I promise you. So we'll do that around about 20 past one and another one at 20 past two. I've got the celebrity birthdays for you. I've got to round up some local events, find out what's happening in the region. And of course, if you do want to go and touch, you know you can do that. You can phone, you can text and email, get us on that app, and I'll play a tune here on the radio. This is 102.3 HFM.

What a great tune that is. Lulu and Independence, and before that, the Style Council and Shout to the Top. 12 minutes after one, lunchtime on a Tuesday. Thank you for tuning our way. It is 102.3 HFM. It's Graham with you till 3 o'clock this afternoon when Beck will be here. In the next sort of 5 to 10 minutes, what have I got for you lined up for you here? I've got a celebrity birthday for you. We'll find out what's going on in the region as well. We'll find out on your events folder, and we'll do that competition, the local connection. But not necessarily, of course, in that order.

0: Good to hear that again. From 2001, Top Loader and Dancing in the Moonlight. Right, let's have a look at something that's happening in the next couple of days.
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0: Yep, the next Market Harborough Farmers Market, that's going to be held in the square. It takes place this Thursday, the 6th of August, with stores opening from 9 in the morning and it goes right through till 3 o'clock in the afternoon. Now, what will you find down there? Well, you'll find a great selection of local traders selling everything from cheeses, meat, and also pies to flowers, cakes and vegan treats. Right, it's a great way to support local businesses and discover some fantastic produce down there as well. So there we are. Get yourself down to the square from 9 o'clock this Thursday morning. It's the Market Harborough Farmers Market. They're there for 6 hours and there's loads of nice things for you to choose and also support, of course, local businesses as well and find some fantastic produce. You go to our website, the HFM website, for further details of this and other community and charity events and click the events options and all the information will be revealed because we like that around here, you know.
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0: Right, born back in 1962 on this day, Paul Reynolds. Now, he was the guitarist with the band The Flock of Seagulls from the 1990s. He was born in Liverpool. Yeah, Paul Reynolds, a very happy birthday to you. You are 64 today.

0: us. Good chance to play that again. Flocking for Seagulls and Wishing. And we play that because it's the guitarist's birthday today. Yep, Paul Reynolds, the guitarist with the Flock of Seagulls, born back in 1962 on this day. Born down there, or up there, should I say, in Liverpool. He is 64 today. Right, it's time now for that competition, which I'm now going to be calling the Local Connection. Yes, basically, this is brand new, out of the box, especially for you. I've got some information on somebody that has a local connection to our area. So I'm going to go through some details about this particular person and even play the voice for you as well. So, and we'll spread that over the hour. So what we're going to do is we've got a nice new brand spanking jingle straight out the box. Here it comes.
1: So, who is the famous person or band with a Leicestershire or Northamptonshire local connection?
0: Yeah, who am I then? So, I am male, I'm a comedian and I'm a broadcaster. I was born in Kettering on the 9th of January 1985 and I'm currently 41 at the moment. And this is what I sound like when I speak like him.
2: Like, as far as I can remember, always, if I've ever been watching someone on a stage or giving a talk, I've always wanted to be up there, right? Which is, that's what you're going to know about me as well.
0: So who am I? I'm a comedian, I'm a broadcaster, I'm male, I am age 41, I was born on the 9th of January 1985. Have you any ideas?
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0: Oh, that is a smashing record. That's Sam Fender featuring Elton John there. I love that. And it's called Talk to You. And it's 5 minutes and 6 seconds long. So you get value for your money. A lot of you used to in the 60s when a record was about 2 minutes long. I no doubt that's what Darren Hart was playing to you yesterday, was he? Those sort of 2 minute little sort of tunes. But anyway, we've got some longer tunes here for you as well. Right, well, who's getting my competition right so far? Jed Bellamy, hello to you, Jed. Hoping you're well today. Laura from Kettering, well done to you. Our very own Chris Jones getting it right as well. And Mark Fields so far, that's the people that's got it right. I'll repeat it to you in a few minutes' time. We'll also give you some more clues as well. Who the celebrity is, the local connection to the celebrity in our area. But first, here's Nick with his news.
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2: Plans for a new £500,000 hospitality grant scheme across the Harborough district has been welcomed by the Market Harborough Chamber of Trade and Commerce. Victims are welcoming new plans to keep prisoners convicted of rape, child sexual abuse and grooming in jail. Meanwhile, a Market Harborough man has been jailed for 8 months after admitting drug driving offences and failing to appear in court. Plans for a new score for pupils with special educational needs and disabilities in Husbands Bosworth have moved a step closer after a planning application was submitted. A closing date's been confirmed for a pub restaurant near Market Harborough. And the weather, bright spells and some cloudy periods this afternoon with the risk of a shower, highs 27 Celsius. That's the latest. More news at 2 o'clock.
0: Yeah, thanks a lot, Nick. I'll be back to 2 o'clock, just half an hour away. Right, back to my competition.
3: So, who is the famous person or band with a Leicestershire or Northamptonshire local connection?
0: Right, I'm a comedian, I'm male, I'm a broadcaster. I was born in Kettering on the 9th of January 1985. It makes me 41 at the moment. I started out as a drummer in local bands before entering comedy. I sound a bit like this.
4: Like, as far as I can remember, always, if I've ever been watching someone on a stage or giving a talk, I've always wanted to be up there, right? Which is, that's what you're going to know about me as well.
0: And I've also been nominated for the Edinburgh Comedy Awards a record 5 times without ever winning. But who am I? What is the celebrity? Who is he?
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0: That is a great record from Kylie Minogue. That's taken from her Netflix documentary, Kylie. That's called Light Up, Kylie Minogue there. It's exactly 1:40, yes, as I say, 13:40. That's 1:40 nowadays in old money, isn't it? It's Graham with you till around about 3 o'clock this afternoon when Becca will be here between 3 and 6. So who's getting my competition right? The Local Celebrity Connection. I think that's a nice title, that is. We've got Mark Field getting it right. Well done to you, Mark. Sue and Don getting it right. Robin Desber getting it right. Our very own Chris Jones getting it right. Lauren Kettering, well done to you, Laura, and Jeb Bellamy always getting right as well. So let me repeat it to you one more time.
1: So, who is the famous person or band with a Leicestershire or Northamptonshire local connection?
0: Well, this is what I sound like.
2: Like, as far as I can remember, always, if I've ever been watching someone on a stage or giving a talk, I've always wanted to be up there, right? Which is, that's what you're going to know about me as well.
0: Well, the other clues is that I'm male. I was born in Kettering on the 13th of February 1962 and I'm 64 years old. No, that's the wrong one. Sorry about that. I've got ahead of myself here. Right, let's go back on myself. That's nearly give that one away. Right, OK, I'm male, I'm a comedian, I'm a broadcaster. I was born in Kettering on the 9th of January 1985. Yes, he's not that old. He's 41. I started as a drummer in local bands before entering comedy. I'm nominated for the Edinburgh Comedy Awards, a record 5 times without ever winning, and I co-host the hit food podcast Off Menu. But any ideas who I am?
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0: exactly the best thing she ever did, that is. Gypsy Tramps and Thieves, Cher from 1971. It's coming up to 10 to 2. You tune in to 102.3 HFM. Right, let's get on to that competition and let you know who got it right.
1: So, who is the famous person or band with a Leicestershire or Northamptonshire local connection?
0: Yep, I'm male, I'm a comedian, I'm a broadcaster. I was born in Kettering on the 9th of January 1985. I'm 41. I started out as a drummer in local bands before entering comedy. I've been nominated for the Edinburgh Comedy Award a record 5 times without ever winning. And I co-host the hit food podcast Off Menu. So who do you think it was? Yes, of course, it was James Acaster. Right, well done to everybody who got it right. Thank you for that. And those people were... We've got Jed Bellamy, well done to you, Jed. Spot on, you got it right, thank you for that. Laura from Kettering, well done to you, Laura. Our very own Chris Jones, but he had a bit of a head start on that one as well. Also, we've got Rob in Desborough, well done to you, Rob. Sue and Don got it right, well done to you. Mark Field got it right as well done to you. Tony Elwer getting it right, well done to you, Tony. And Tony Walters from last year's course. So well done, give yourself a gold star.

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tiny chance to play the Beatles on the radio. Strawberry Fields Forever. What a good old tune that is. And before that, a Swinging Blue Jeans and Good Golly Miss Molly. Well, I've got the Knicks news coming up at the top of the hour at 2 o'clock, and I've got some great things lined up for you in the next hour as well. But it gets nicely to that news. Here's Paul McCartney again with Wings from 1973, this would have been, and Jet. Here on 102.3 HFM, it's Graham with you till, say, 3 o'clock today. Yes, 3 o'clock, and then Becca will be here between 3 and 6 this afternoon. Thank you for your company this afternoon.

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3: It's 2 o'clock, I'm Nick Shaw. Plans for a new £500,000 hospitality grant scheme have been welcomed by the Market Harborough Chamber of Trade and Commerce. The District Council Fund would offer grants of up to £25,000 to pubs, cafes, restaurants and hotels for improvement projects. Chamber President Gareth Thomas says the support is much needed.
4: It is a challenging time. The industry welcomes all support at the moment. It's important for local businesses, especially as we become a destination for people to come on a tourist basis. But to see significant grants of the size and scale we're talking about is very welcome.
3: A firefighter based in Market Harborough is among a Leicestershire crew helping tackle major wildfires in Suffolk. Firefighter Ben Perry is part of a team sent to support the operation at Dunwich Heath, where crews from across the country are working to bring the blaze under control. A former safeguarding minister wants to see domestic violence perpetrators added to the list of prisoners banned from the early release scheme. Andy Burnham's already confirmed those convicted of grooming, child sex abuse or rape won't be eligible. Around 5,000 inmates are expected to be freed in October under the plans to ease prison overcrowding. Jess Phillips says when domestic abusers re-offend, it's often with the same victim.
5: It's different to fraudsters getting out. There is a really specific violence against women and girls issue. It's not their responsibility to worry about the numbers or failures of politicians for decades before. It is only their responsibility to feel safe.
3: A Market Harborough man has been jailed for 8 months after admitting drug driving offences and failing to appear in court. 41-year-old Adam Smeaton of North Bank on Coventry Road was arrested in the town on Saturday after a warrant was issued by magistrates in Leicester. He was also banned from driving for 40 months. Plans for a new school in Husbands Bosworth for pupils with special educational needs and disabilities have moved a step closer after a planning application was submitted. Grant Lush has more.
6: Leicestershire County Council's proposing to invest around £30 million in building the school on 13 acres of council-owned land off Kilworth Road. The two-storey school would accommodate around 250 pupils aged 4 to 19 and employ around 100 members of staff. Harborough District Council will determine the planning application.
3: And operations are beginning to wind down at a pub restaurant near Market Harborough ahead of its official permanent closure next month. The Langton Inn Table at West Langton has recently been open only to Premier Inn guests and will serve its last customers on September the 3rd. Owner Whitbread is closing almost 200 branded restaurant sites across the UK and Ireland as part of a major restructuring programme.
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3: Bright spells and the risk of some showers this afternoon. Hot though, highs for South Leicestershire and North Northants, 27 Celsius.
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8 minutes after two, it's 102.3 HFM on the day that we're going to call Tuesday the 4th of August 2026. It's Graham with you till around about 3 o'clock today, when Brecker will be here with another great show, a fine show, a Tuesday afternoon, wonderful special show. I'm sure it's going to be between 3 and 6. So what I got for you? Well, I'm first of all going to say good afternoon to Market Arbor, South Leicestershire and North Northamptonshire and everybody that likes to listen to our radio station. I say like, they love to listen to our radio station around the world as well. So welcome to you. If you're over there in Paris, where could you be? Berlin, could you be there? Down in Melbourne, somewhere nice, that would be all right, wouldn't it? Jamaica, oh yes, that would be very nice. I was saying that, warmer here than it is there at the moment. So what have I got for you coming up over the next, well, only got 50 minutes left, so I better be quick. We've got some great music for you. We'll do another one of those local celebrity connection competitions. I think you quite like that one, and quite a few people got that right. That's where we're going to give us information on a celebrity that's got a connection with our area. Also, I've got another birthday, a celebrity birthday, do some roundup, some local events, find out what's going on. And of course, if you do want to get in touch, you know how you can do that. You can phone, you can text, you can email, get a hold of us on that app and I'll play a tune on the radio, because that's the way that we rock and roll here on 102.3 HFM. A very good afternoon to you.

That is a smashing record, Gabrielle and When a Woman. Before that, it was Scouting for Girls, and She's So Lovely. Right, coming up in the next 10 minutes, what I got for you? Well, I've got the celebrity birthday for you, also got the events folder, find out what's going on, and also that competition, which we like to call the Local Celebrity Connection. I'll try and do it in that order, if that's okay.

0: That's a good old tune. 1971, the late, great Curtis Mayfield, and Move On. 16 minutes after 2 o'clock, it's 102.3 HFM. Well, let's have a quick look at the events folder, tell you about something we can tell you about.
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0: And you're a lot wiser once you've heard it. There we are then. So the nominations are now open for the Harbour District Community Awards 2026. It celebrates the individuals, volunteers, community groups and businesses who go the extra mile for their local area. Now there are 7 award categories including Young Person of the Year, Volunteer of the Year, Community Group of the Year and awards recognising businesses that support their communities. Now the winners were announced at a special awards evening in Kibworth on Thursday the 1st of October. There's a date for your diary. So you can nominate someone deserving. You can go to our website, it's harbour.gov.uk, and submit your entry before midnight on Tuesday the 18th of August. So you've got a couple of weeks on that one, but don't forget. So there we are, that's the Harbour District Community Awards 2026. If somebody there who makes a difference to Harbour District, get them on that list and hopefully they'll win as well. So there we are, you're up to date for the time being.
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0: Oh, yes. If you're around the early 70s, Sue and Don, you'll definitely remember that record, won't you? The New Seekers and Beg, Steal or Borrow. A very, very good afternoon to Caroline. Caroline Hannah, I've got your mention here, Caroline, and I'll play your record for you in around about 5 minutes' time. So I've got that set up for the darts for you. But first, it's the high competition. It's exactly 20 past two. That means we are high time now for the local connection, the celebrity connection. Right, let's just go through it. We know what we're talking about here, don't we? Do I? No idea. So we're basically going to give you some information about somebody that has a local connection to us here and has gone on to do some great things as well. And no difference with this character. Let me give you some information on him.
1: So, who is the famous person or band with a Leicestershire or Northamptonshire local connection?
0: Yep, I am male. I was born in Kettering on the 13th of February 1962, and I'm now 64 years old. Oh, I wish. So there we are then. I'm male. I was born in Kettering on the 13th of February 1962, and I'm 64 years old. I'm a comedian, and also I'm on the telly as well. This is what he sounds like.
2: They decided, and this was largely because there were kids involved, they decided that we had to have a permanent cook. It was lovely. Really, really lovely.
0: Right, who is the celebrity then?
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Oh, yeah, darts. Saw them at Donington Park in the 70s. They were great. And Come Back, My Love. And we play that especially for Caroline, Hannah. Caroline, thanks for getting in touch with us. And thanks for listening to HFM. And have a wonderful, wonderful day.

0: Texas and Inner Smile. Who's getting my competition right? Well, it's a very, very good question. It's one I'm going to answer for you here. We've got Tony Walters getting it right. Well done to you, Tony. Nice to hear from you today. Also, we've got Mark Field always getting it right. Well done to you, Mark. Tony L getting it right. Well done to you, Tony. Jen, formerly the Madoc. Well done to you, Jen. Sue and Don getting it right, as always. Rob over there in Desborough. Hello, Desborough. Hello to you, Rob. And over there in Kettering, we've got Laura as well. So the competition we're talking about is the Celebrity Local Connection. Let's give you a few more clues.
1: So, who is the famous person or band with a Leicestershire or Northamptonshire local connection?
0: It's a very good question. I am male. I was born in Kettering on the 13th of February 1962, which, with a bit calculation there, makes me actually 64, if that's okay with you. I was regular on Mock the Week for 11 years, and this is what I sound like.
2: They decided, and this was largely because there were kids involved, they decided that we had to have a permanent cook who was lovely, really, really lovely.
0: So that's my voice, and I also played the character Pete in the BBC sitcom Outnumbered. So there we are, Pete in Outnumbered. Any ideas? I bet Chris would know.
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4: 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I'm sounding like my mum and dad now. I take so many tablets and pills and ointments and stuff before I come out. It's making me late wherever I go. Didn't help the fact I didn't get much sleep last night because all that noise from the neighbour. 3:30 in the morning. Neighbour was banging on the door as well. It's a good job I was up anyway playing me bagpipes. Yeah, I was.
3: Chris Jones's Sunday Bit in the Middle from 11 a.m. You know it makes sense.
0: Thanks, Nick.
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0: another great tune on a great radio station. Ike and Tina Turner and Nutbush and City Limits. Before that, what a good tune that is from 2001. And Stereophonics, Have a Nice Day. Yeah, you've got 23 minutes to wait to Becca. She'll be here between 3 and 6. Another great show lined up for you, I'm sure, on this Tuesday afternoon. It's great to have the pleasure of your company today and tomorrow and Thursday. Oh, yes. But they give you a day off on Friday. There we are. You see, you were so lucky, I tell you, because I shall be back Saturday morning with my normal show between 10 and 12. But more about my competition now. Let's carry on with the question, let you know a little bit about who this is and see if you can work it out. A lot of people coming through now, so thank you for that. We'll mention you in the next sort of 10 minutes.
1: So, who is the famous person or band with a Leicestershire or Northamptonshire local connection?
0: Yeah, so I'm male. I was born on the 13th of February 1962 in Kettering, and that makes me 64 years old. I'm a regular on Mock the Week. I've been there for 11 years. I played the character Pete in the BBC sitcom Outnumbered. There we are. I think that gives it away, doesn't it? That's Pete in the BBC sitcom Outnumbered. And also, these days, I dig up back gardens on Channel 4, The Great British Dig. So there we are then. So these days, I dig up back gardens on the Channel 4's The Great British Dig. And also, I sound a little bit like this.
2: They decided, and this was largely because there were kids involved, they decided that we had to have a permanent cook who was lovely, really, really lovely.
0: Radio then, so we'll give you the answer in around about 10 minutes' time. Back in two.
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0: 1979, Sister Sledge and We Are Family. Right, let's give the answer that competition and let you know all the people that's got it right. Here it comes one more time.
1: So, who is the famous person or band with a Leicestershire or Northamptonshire local connection?
0: Yep, okie dokie. So I'm 64. I was born in Kettering on the 13th of February 1962. I'm a regular on Mock the Week. I've been there for 11 years. I've played the character Pete in the BBC sitcom Outnumbered. And these days I dig up back gardens on Channel 4's The Great British Dig. There we are then. So I am, of course, the actor and also TV celebrity Hugh Dennis. Hugh Dennis. So well done to everybody that got that right, and they were. Let's go through this big, long list I've got down here in front of me. So we've got people such as Drew. Well done to you, Drew. Thank you for that. Mick and Richard, well done to you both. Thank you for that, getting in touch. Daisy, getting right. Well done to you, Daisy. Thank you. Tony Walters from last year's course. Thank you, Tony. Tony L, well done to you, Tony. Spot on there. Mark Field, getting right as well. Also got Jen, formerly the Maduck. Well done to you, Jen. Spot on there as well. Sue and Don, yeah, always getting right as well. We got Rob over there and Desba getting right, and Laura from Kettering. Of course, you all correctly guessed it was Hugh Dennis, and we'll do two more this time tomorrow.
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as Supertramp sings in that song, I've Gotta Go. And he's right, you know. Come up at 3 o'clock. Becca's here. Yep, 3 hours of great music and chat and competition with Becca Robinson between 3 and 6 on 102.3 HFM. Straight after that, Pat Stone. She's here at 6 o'clock. She's got a theme show this evening. And then it's Danny Russ from 9 till 11 o'clock. And then it's HFM right through the night until Dave's here tomorrow morning from 7. Gotta go. Mark and Abra, thank you for your company. It's great to have you company on a Tuesday afternoon. I'll be back tomorrow, if that's okay with you, for Moley between 1 and 3. My name is Graham Beebe. Enjoy the rest of your afternoon and your evening and your night, whatever you're up to. Say no more. Becca's here straight after the news, but to get us nicely there, here's Elvis and the full version of A Little Less Conversation here on 102.3 HFM.

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3: 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Deputy Council Leader Phil King told HFM the initiative's designed to support a sector facing tough economic conditions.
4: You know, if someone needed new kitchen equipment, they need a new seating area, refurbishment of their premises. So it's all about making sure that our smaller, independent, more unique businesses have an opportunity to continue to thrive in what is a pretty hard area at the moment.
3: A Market Harborough man who ignored a court hearing has been jailed after admitting a series of driving offences. 41-year-old Adam Smeaton of North Bank was arrested in the town on Saturday after magistrates in Leicester issued a warrant when he failed to appear in court. He was jailed for 8 months and banned from driving for 40 months after admitting drug driving and other motoring offences. The Prime Minister's defending changes to the early release scheme as the government tries to free up space in jails. People convicted of rape, serious child sexual offences and grooming will now be excluded. But two men jailed over the killing of PC Andrew Harper while responding to a quad bike theft in 2019 will still be eligible. That's angered Thames Valley Police and Crime Commissioner Matthew Barber.
5: A young man just married who was just doing his job, doing his duty, and it's not unreasonable in a civilised society for the public to expect that the government will have their back.
3: Plans for a new special educational needs school in Husbands Bosworth have moved a step closer after a planning application was submitted. Leicestershire County Council wants to build a £30 million school for 250 pupils aged 4 to 19 on land off Kilworth Road. Harborough District Council will decide the application. Police have dropped a drink driving investigation following a dramatic crash near Market Harborough last month. A Ford Transit van left the A4304 at Lubbernham Hill, crashing through around 30 metres of fencing and overturning behind the Archway Health and Wellbeing Centre. A 38-year-old man arrested following the incident has now been released with no further action. And the English National Ballet has been hit by a cyber attack. Customer contact details were accessed, but no passwords or payment information was compromised.
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3: Bright and breezy with the risk of a shower this afternoon. Hot again, highs for South Leicestershire and North Northants, 26 Celsius.
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6: Taking a look at the situation and about on those roads for you this Tuesday afternoon. Starting on High Street, Fleckney, the road closure there for Leicestershire Highways, that's ongoing until the 11th of this month. High Street, Kibworth, Beecham, the two-way signals there for National Grid are ongoing until tomorrow. And on the B669 Stoke Albany Road in Desborough, the two-way signals for Northamptonshire Highways, they finish today. Old Hall Lane in Lubbernham, there's the road closure for Anglian Water that's ongoing until Friday. And the Green Lubbernum, the road closure there for National Grid, is also ongoing until Friday. Everything else looking okay so far this Tuesday afternoon. I shall be keeping close eyes on everything throughout the home run. But if you do find there's something that I'm not talking about that I should be, because it's affecting any journey you're taking in any way, and it's safe and legal for you to get in touch with me to let me know what's happening. I will, of course, share that travel information with everybody else. Just a reminder that Fleckney Road in Saddington, there will be the overnight road closure there. That runs from 8 p.m. until 6 a.m. for Leicestershire Highways, also ongoing until the 11th of August.
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0: Rogers and Run This Town on HFM. The Home Run. Becca Robertson. Hello, good afternoon, and a very warm welcome along to the Tuesday afternoon Home Run with me, Becca Robertson. I'm with you until 6 o'clock this evening. A huge thank you to Graham Beebe, who is currently sitting in for Molly on the lunchtime show. He will be back with you tomorrow. It's lovely to see him. It really is. We used to work together on Saturdays. Graham would have the 10 till midday show. I'd be on from midday till 2. But then we used to work together and answer the phones for Graham as well and read the weather. And we had Becca's bulletin board, and it brings back so many memories. And it'll be so confusing this afternoon because now it feels like a Friday, a Saturday even. How could it feel like a Friday? It feels like a Saturday from midday till 2. So if I get any times wrong this afternoon, I apologise in advance. But lovely to see Graham. He will be back with you tomorrow. Make sure you are tuned in from 1. It is the Home Run now with me, Becca. I am keeping close eyes on the traffic and travel for you this afternoon. Aside from that, we continue to play some great music for you on the radio, and of course your song requests are more than welcome. There are a few ways that you can keep in touch with me this afternoon. By phone, it's Harborough 464666. 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But what you might want to do, which many of you do already, is download and use our free Harborough FM app that is available for iPhone and Android. 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Aside from song requests, we have a few other reasons for you to keep in touch. I've got another anagram, which is now accompanied by a clue, a brand new theme for this week, moving on from those two-word phrases that included the word good in our anagrams. This week, it's all about characters from famous, classic British sitcoms. So, we found Uncle Albert yesterday, who will be hidden within letters and words this afternoon. We'll share the anagram in just under 10 minutes' time, along with its clue, to see if you can work that out for your 20 points. We've got another What's That Word in the middle. In fact, it's been tested, but it remains unanswered. So we're still working on that one. It's still in its test phase, officially. But we'll open up the lines for it at about 25 past 4 this afternoon. I also have the second clue for our mystery this week, because we are on the lookout for something in HFM's area with 5 clues to share with you, 1 per day. Clue number 2 is coming your way in just a few moments' time. The Home Run.
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0: Mental with Jess Glynn on HFM. Richie's been on. He said, could you play Jason Donovan? Now, you'd opted for Another Night, Richie, but I'm going for Rhythm of the Rain, if that's okay. Jason Donovan, Rhythm of the Rain. We could do with a bit of rain. I think we could. Not that Jason's singing will make it rain, but maybe the subject matter of the song might bring on a bit of the wetter weather, which is needed. It is needed.
1: It's the home runs. What we're on the lookout for in HFM's area this week.
0: We have one clue so far. We have that mystery. Those lines remain open until Friday afternoon on this show for this. So we are on the lookout for something in HFM's area. Send through your thoughts and your guesses at any time whilst I'm on air on this one. So we started by sharing our first clue with you yesterday. Could be absolutely anything. We promise you it's something local. Last week we were looking for jewels. We did. We haven't looked for jewels before, so we did. And we found it. Many of you did get that right. So the first clue for this week, we're on the lookout for something in HFM's area. Long before street numbers were common, I helped travellers find their destination without reading a single word. So that was your first clue yesterday. We did rule out a few locations. Not the wrought iron gallows sign outside the Three Swans. We've ruled that out. The church spire at St. Dionysus Church. It's not that either. I think they were suggested by Yvette and Sue, respectively. And also Nigel was on towards the end of the home run yesterday and said, is it Compass Point? And it's not, I'm afraid, no. Your second clue then, will this help you? So, clue number two, most people are in too much of a hurry to spot me. That's clue number two. What are we on the lookout for in HFM's area? Most people are in too much of a hurry to spot me.
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0: Well, it's that time. It is that time where we get you shuffling some letters around. See if you can find the answer to our anagram, which is cleverly accompanied by a clue now, which I think is helpful. I think that's helpful. So classic sitcom characters. Every answer has the name of a famous character from a classic British TV sitcom hidden. Yesterday, the anagram was Blue Central. His tales usually began with a trip back to the 1940s, famous for beginning almost every story with during the war. It was Uncle Albert. Uncle Albert yesterday, who earned their 20 points for solving that. Well done to Yvette, Rob, Sandra and Richie, Sue, Matt, Sarah, Phil, Nicola, Andrew and Jen, formerly off Hello Me Duck. Your second anagram then. See if you can find today's character. Billy was fat. So Billy was fat. Billy, the name Billy, B-I-L-L-Y, was W-A-S and fat, F-A-T. Billy was fat. That's your anagram. Gives you all the letters you would need to find our character and your clue. Hospitality wasn't exactly his strongest quality. So there's your clue. Billy was fat is your anagram, gives you all the letters you need. Hospitality wasn't exactly his strongest quality. There's your clue. 20 points up for grabs if you can solve our Becca's Scrambled Words anagram this afternoon.
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1: Claire Richards on HFM. We have shared the second clue for what we're on the lookout for this week in HFM's area. Most people are in too much of a hurry to spot me. So that's second clue this week. Most people are in too much of a hurry to spot me. Along with our first clue, long before street numbers were common, I helped travellers find their destination without reading a single word. So two clues shared so far. A few things that we've ruled out were the wrought iron gallows sign outside the Three Swans, the church spire at St Dionysus Church, Compass Point, and Yvette's been on with the suggestion of the River Welland. It's not, I'm afraid. And Sue says, are we looking for the old grammar school in Market Harbour? We're not, I'm afraid, not this week. We have also opened up the lines for our Becca's Scrambled Words anagram. We are looking for characters from classic British sitcoms this week. Billy Was Fat is the anagram that gives you all the letters you will need to find our character, Billy Was Fat. Hospitality wasn't exactly his strongest quality, is the clue. Well done so far. I must stress there's still plenty of time. We'll keep the lines open till 20 past four. But Jen, formerly off Hello Me Duck, Nicola, Yvette and Sue have all been on with the correct answer.
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1: Taking a look at the situation and about on those roads for you. The Green, Lubbernham, the road closure in place there for National Grid. That's ongoing until Friday. And Old Hall Lane, Lubbernham, the road closure for Anglian Water, also ongoing until Friday. On the B669 Stoke Albany Road in Desborough, the two-way signals for Northamptonshire Highways are finishing today. High Street, Kibworth, Beecham, two-way signals there for National Grid and ongoing until tomorrow. And High Street, Fleckney. The road closure there is for Leicestershire Highways and ongoing until the 11th of this month. Just a reminder that Fleckney Road in Saddington will have an overnight road closure once again from 8pm until 6am. It's for Leicestershire Highways, ongoing each night until the 11th of August.
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0: Cheek on HFM. Hello to Sarah. Yes, you've also solved the anagram this afternoon. Going back to for what we're on the lookout for in HFM's area this week, having shared that second clue of most people are in too much of a hurry to spot me. And also, long before street numbers were common, I helped travellers find their destination without reading a single word. There are a few who've been on suggesting certain pubs around town, Nag's Head, Roebuck, and I think Jen had suggested, is it pub signs? It's not, I'm afraid. We're not looking for pub signs specifically. Sue, yes, you have come in with the correct answer and know exactly what we're on the lookout for in HFM's area this week.
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0: 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A few things happening. Age UK, Leicestershire and Rutland is hosting an exclusive evening shopping event featuring a wide range of luxury and quality brands with all proceeds supporting the charity's work. You can browse designer labels while enjoying a glass of fizz and canapes. The event takes place this Thursday. That's from 6pm until 8pm at the Age UK Superstore on Valley Way off Rockingham Road in Market Harbour. Tickets are £10 each, including refreshments. And for more information or to book, you can call Harbour 457889. So that's 457889. Also, the Armed Forces and Veterans Breakfast Club is a chance for serving personnel and veterans to enjoy a cooked breakfast and good company. The next meeting takes place on Saturday the 15th of August at 9:30am at the Roebuck in Market Harbour. If you'd like to go along, email mhfvb@gmail.com or let the Roebuck know by calling Harbour 466375. And also, a chatty cafe takes place every Wednesday from 10am until 12 noon. That's at the Mercado Lounge on Abbey Street, Market Harbour. It is a welcoming space where you can meet new people and enjoy a friendly chat at the chatty table. 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

0: Sigrid on HFM. Well done to Rob, Sandra and Richie, who have also solved the anagram. Yvette, you also know what we're on the lookout for in HFM's area this week. You just needed the first two words, though.
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A bit of Russ Conway on a Tuesday afternoon. That was Pablo on HFM. I do need to get you to the news at 4 with Nick Shaw. The other side will give you a final call on this afternoon's Becca's Scrambled Words Anagram. We'll also get those lines open for What's That Word in the Middle. Let's get to the news first today, though, with the Spice Girls.

0: the top of the hour with Wingate's Gallery on St Mary's Road, Market Harborough. 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
3: It's 4 o'clock, I'm Nick Shaw. Plans for a new £500,000 hospitality grant scheme have been welcomed by the Market Harborough Chamber of Trade and Commerce. The District Council Fund would offer grants of up to £25,000 to pubs, cafes, restaurants and hotels for improvement projects. Chamber President Gareth Thomas says the support is much needed.
4: It is a challenging time. The industry welcomes all support at the moment. It's important for local businesses, especially as we become a destination for people to come on a tourist basis. But to see significant grants of the size and scale we're talking about is very welcome.
3: A firefighter based in Market Harborough is among a Leicestershire crew helping tackle major wildfires in Suffolk. Firefighter Ben Perry is part of a team sent to support the operation at Dunwich Heath, where crews from across the country are working to bring the blaze under control. A former safeguarding minister wants to see domestic violence perpetrators added to the list of prisoners banned from the early release scheme. Andy Burnham's already confirmed those convicted of grooming, child sex abuse or rape won't be eligible. Around 5,000 inmates are expected to be freed in October under the plans to ease prison overcrowding. Jess Phillips says when domestic abusers re-offend, it's often with the same victim.
5: It's different to fraudsters getting out. There is a really specific violence against women and girls issue. It's not their responsibility to worry about the numbers or failures of politicians for decades before. It is only their responsibility to feel safe.
3: A Market Harborough man has been jailed for 8 months after admitting drug driving offences and failing to appear in court. 41-year-old Adam Smeaton of North Bank on Coventry Road was arrested in the town on Saturday after a warrant was issued by magistrates in Leicester. He was also banned from driving for 40 months. Plans for a new school in Husbands Bosworth for pupils with special educational needs and disabilities have moved a step closer after a planning application was submitted. Grant Lush has more.
6: Leicestershire County Council is proposing to invest around £30 million in building the school on 13 acres of council-owned land off Kilworth Road. The two-storey school would accommodate around 250 pupils aged 4 to 19 and employ around 100 members of staff. Harborough District Council will determine the planning application.
3: And operations are beginning to wind down at a pub restaurant near Market Harborough ahead of its official permanent closure next month. The Langton Inn Table at West Langton has recently been open only to Premier Inn guests and will serve its last customers on September the 3rd. Owner Whitbread is closing almost 200 branded restaurant sites across the UK and Ireland as part of a major restructuring programme.
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3: Some bright spells but cloudy periods too as we head through towards the evening with the risk of a shower. Staying quite warm though, looking to Wednesday. Similar to today, cloudy periods, bright spells in highs of 23 Celsius.
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7: Taking a look at the situation and about on those roads for you this Tuesday afternoon. Starting on High Street, Fleckney, where there's a road closure for Leicestershire Highways ongoing until the 11th of August. Also, High Street, Kibworth, Beecham. Two-way signals there for National Grid. They are ongoing until tomorrow. On the B669, Stoke Albany Road in Desborough, there are two-way signals for Northamptonshire Highways that finish today. In Lubbernum, Old Hall Lane, the road closure there for Anglian Water is ongoing until Friday, and the Green Lubbernum, the road closure there for National Grid, is also ongoing until Friday. Just a reminder that Fleckney Road, Saddington, will have the overnight road closure in place. That runs from 8pm until 6am for Leicestershire Highways on each night until the 11th of August.
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0: Blue start the second hour of today's Home Run Off with me, Becca Robertson. I'm with you until 6 o'clock this evening here on HFM. We have a few requests in. So Sorry Sue, we don't appear to have Wildflowers by Dolly Parton on the system, so I can't play that for you this afternoon. Amelia, we don't also have any Deftones, but I can play you Tori Amos and Cornflake Girl. That is coming up very shortly for you. We now have two clues for what we're on the lookout for in HFM's area this week. We started with the first clue yesterday, which was long before street numbers were common. I helped travellers find their destinations without reading a single word. And the new clue this afternoon, most people are too much of in a hurry to spot me. So your second clue, most people are in too much of a hurry to spot me. So there are your two clues so far. I'm ruling out a few things so far this week. We're not looking for the wrought iron gallows sign outside the Three Swans. It's not the church spire at St. Dionysus Church, Compass Point, the River Welland, the old grammar school in Market Harbour. The Three Swans has been suggested by Jen, formerly off Hello Me Duck as well. There were a few pubs suggested as well. It's none of those, I'm afraid. Well done so far to Sue, who is also joined by Yvette with that correct answer. Well done to you both. Let's give you a final call on the Becca's Scrambled Words anagram this afternoon. This week we are looking for classic sitcom characters, which means every answer has the name of a famous character from a classic British sitcom, TV sitcom within them. Yesterday it was Uncle Albert. Today's anagram is Billy Was Fat. That gives you all the letters you'll need for the character. Billy Was Fat. And the clue, hospitality wasn't exactly his strongest quality. This is your final call. Those lines will close in about 7 minutes' time.
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0: AC/DC, Thunderstruck, playing that for Andrew this afternoon. Before that, Tori Amos, Cornflake Girl, was played for Amelia. Hello to Dan. Yes, yes, yes. I haven't got the exact track by Supergrass that you've asked for late in the day, but I've got Pumping On Your Stereo lined up to play as an alternative. Hope that's okay. We've got the Everly Brothers coming up before that, and then we'll get that on the radio for you. Sorry, it's not the exact track you asked for. Lines are now closed for our Becca's Scrambled Words anagram this afternoon. We are looking for those characters from British sitcoms, classic British sitcoms. Yesterday, it was Uncle Albert that we were looking for. Billy Was Fat was the anagram today. All of those letters used would find that character. So Billy Was Fat. And your clue was hospitality wasn't exactly his strongest quality. Well, today it was Basil Fawlty. That was who we were looking for, from shuffling all of those letters around, from Billy Was Fat, Basil Fawlty. On 20 points, solving yesterday's anagram and finding Uncle Albert and Matt and Phil, and then moving up to 40 points, having solved yesterday's anagram and finding Basil Fawlty this afternoon. Jen, formerly off Hello Me Duck, Nicola, Yvette, Sue, Sarah, Rob, Sandra and Richie, and also Andrew. We have a third anagram to share with you tomorrow with its clue.
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1: HFM. Let's get those lines open for What's That Word in the Middle. Now, I've swapped things around. Thank you for the suggestions from Dan. I will look into those. Thank you so much for those. Yes, we will be using those in the future, I'm sure. So, we give you two words. I'm looking for a word that will go after the first word, before the second word. It sits very nicely in the middle. This afternoon's is untested because the two words I gave to Chris Jones earlier, I've changed. I've changed, so it's all different now. So it's untested. We'll see if he can get the right answer as well. Yesterday, the two words we gave you were world and cake. We were looking for a word that would go after the word world, before the word cake. We ruled out peace. It was cup. World Cup and cupcake yesterday. Your two words this afternoon then are goal and card. So goal and card. They're the two words. Looking for a word that would go after the word goal, before the word card. Lines are now open.
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2: Text

0: Well, I got a bit caught out there, didn't I? That was Supergrass playing that for Dan. Hope that alternative was okay for you. We have opened up the lines for What's the Word in the Middle? Goal and card. Sorry, I probably wasn't very clear on that. Hello to Daisy, because you say, is it digger? So you're probably thinking I'd said gold. So it's goal, G-O-A-L, goal. So we're looking for a word that would go after the word goal and before the word card this afternoon. Jen formally off Hello Me Duck, and also Pauline and Steve over in Desborough say, is it score? Goal score and scorecard. It works, but it's not the word we're looking for, I'm afraid. We'll keep the lines open till about 20 past five on this one. Well done so far to Sandra, Rob and Richie, very quickly on the phones with that correct answer. Richie told me that Sandra had got that. I could hear the cheering in the background. You were very quick. Joined by Yvette and Sue.
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0: We are fast approaching that time of day where things do get a little busier out and about on the roads. If you are making plans for your journeys home, there are a few things to be aware of. Starting on the Green, Lubbernham, there's the road closure there for National Grid ongoing until Friday. Also until Friday, Old Hall Lane in Lubbernham have the road closure in place for Anglian Water. On the B669, Stoke Albany Road in Desborough, the two-way signals for Northamptonshire Highways finish today. High Street, Kibworth, Beecham, two-way signals there for National Grid and ongoing until tomorrow. High Street in Fleckney, the road closure there is for Leicestershire Highways and that's ongoing until the 11th of August. Also, just a reminder about the overnight road closure on Fleckney Road, Saddington. Now, that's in place from 8pm until 6am each night for Leicestershire Highways and also ongoing until the 11th of August.
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0: 2, 4, 6, 8.
1: What are you doing?
0: I'm counting requests to be lined up.
1: Can I help?
0: Well, of course you can.
1: Oh, 1, 3, 5, 7.
0: What are you doing?
1: I'm counting the requests to be lined up.
0: Yes, but it goes 2, 4, 6, 8.
1: No, I'm going 1, 3, 5, 7.
0: You're counting every other one.
1: So are you.
0: But if we do it together...
1: No,
0: 1, 2, 3, 4, 5, 6, 7, 8.
1: Excellent. So we do every other one?
0: Yes, we do. We're the Every Other Week show.
1: 6 till 9 on a Monday.
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1: With me, Colin J, 1 week.
0: And me, Phil Jessen, the other week.
1: Two presenters with one show. It'll never work.
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0: Hoosiers with Bumpy Ride on HFM. How are we getting on with that word in the middle? Goal, that's G-O-A-L, goal and card are your two words. Hello again to Daisy, also suggesting score, which was suggested by Jen, formerly off Hello Me Duck, and Steve and Pauline in Desborough. So goal, score and scorecard, it works, but it's not the word we're looking for, I'm afraid. First in today with the correct answer, Sandra, Rob and Richie, joined by Yvette, Sue, Mick and Rich Hewitt, Sarah, Drew and Natalie now. But there is still time to get involved. We will keep those lines open till 20 past five today.
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0: 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The quiz takes place on Wednesday, the 12th of August. That's at Enigma on Coventry Road in Market Harbour. Doors open at 6. The bar will be open with snacks available until 7:30. That's just the snacks part. The bar will stay open. Before the quiz gets underway at 8, teams can have up to 6 players. Entry is just £3 per person. And if you'd like to reserve a table, call Enigma on Harbour 433 933. Or you can message Enigma MH on Facebook. And please make sure you are seated by 7. Also, Home Instead's monthly friendship lunch offers a chance for local older people to enjoy good food, great company and a friendly quiz. The next lunch takes place also on Wednesday, the 12th of August. That's at 12 noon at the Roebuck on Rockingham Road in Market Harbour. Places can be booked by calling Home Instead during office hours on 457 135. So that's 457 135. 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

0: Miles Swift on HFM. Well done to Mr. Bond, Bomber and Weasel, and also Daisy, knowing what that word in the middle is as well this afternoon.
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10 on HFM. I do need to get you to the news at 5 with Nick Shaw. The other side will give you a final call on the word in the middle. If you haven't taken part already, there is that final chance. Let's get to the news first, though, with Phil Collins.

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3: It's 5 o'clock. I'm Nick Shaw. A new scheme to help pubs, cafes, restaurants and hotels across Harbour invest in their future is moving a step closer. The District Council's progressing plans for a £500,000 hospitality grant fund, offering businesses up to £25,000 for capital improvement projects. Deputy Council Leader Phil King told HFM the initiative's designed to support a sector facing tough economic conditions.
4: Now, if someone needed new kitchen equipment, they need a new seating area, refurbishment of their premises. So it's all about making sure that our smaller, independent, more unique businesses have an opportunity to continue to thrive in what is a pretty hard area at the moment.
3: A firefighter based in Market Harbour is among a Leicestershire crew helping tackle major wildfires in Suffolk. Firefighter Ben Perry is part of a team sent to support the operation at Dunwich Heath, where crews from across the country are working to bring the blaze under control. The Prime Minister's defending changes to the early release scheme as the government tries to free up space in jails. People convicted of rape, serious child sexual offences and grooming will now be excluded. But two men jailed over the killing of PC Andrew Harper while responding to a quad bike theft in 2019 will still be eligible. That's angered Thames Valley Police and Crime Commissioner Matthew Barber.
5: A young man just married who was just doing his job, doing his duty, and it's not unreasonable in a civilised society for the public to expect that the government will have their back.
3: Plans for a new special educational needs school in Husbands Bosworth have moved a step closer after a planning application was submitted. Leicestershire County Council wants to build a £30 million school for 250 pupils aged 4 to 19 on land off Kilworth Road. Harbour District Council will decide the application. A Market Harbour man who ignored a court hearing has been jailed after admitting a series of driving offences. 41-year-old Adam Smeaton of North Bank was arrested in the town on Saturday after magistrates in Leicester issued a warrant when he failed to appear in court. He was jailed for 8 months and banned from driving for 40 months after admitting drug driving and other motoring offences. And the English National Ballet has been hit by a cyber attack. Customer contact details were accessed, but no passwords or payment information was compromised.
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3: Bright spells, cloudy periods and the risk of a shower this evening. Temperatures staying quite mild though. Mostly dry tomorrow with plenty of sunny spells once again. Slightly cooler highs for South Leicestershire and North Northants of 24 Celsius.
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6: Taking a look at the situation and about on those roads for you this Tuesday afternoon. Starting on High Street, Fleckney, the road closure there is for Leicestershire Highways and ongoing until the 11th of August. If you are on the A6 heading through Kibworth, you will find things are a little slower at this time of day due to volume of traffic. And also on High Street in Kibworth Beecham, the two-way signals for National Grid are ongoing until tomorrow. On the E669, Stoke Albany Road in Desmond, Hillsborough, the two-way signals for Northamptonshire Highways. It's the last day of those today. On Old Hall Lane, Lubbernham, road closure there for Anglian Water ongoing until Friday. And the Green Lubbernham, the road closure there is for National Grid and ongoing until Friday. And in Market Harborough, it is looking busier on the Rockingham Road. That's approaching the Gores Lane Junction, both in and out of town. And we see the build-up of traffic too on Northampton Road, heading into town. That's approaching the Welland Park Road, Springfield Street Junction. Just a reminder that overnight, Fleckney Road in Saddington will have the road closure from 8 p.m. until 6 a.m. for Leicestershire Highways. That's ongoing each night until the 11th of August.
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0: Here we are then into the third and final hour of the Tuesday afternoon Home Run with me, Becca Robertson, with you for just under an hour now until 6 o'clock this evening at six. Nick Shaw will take over with the 6 o'clock news following that. It is your early evening show. She's back with a theme show. It is Pat Stones on your radio from six until nine. And she is looking for your song suggestions in the song title, name of the artist, your theme this evening, Birds of a Feather Flock Together. So Birds of a Feather Flock Together. Have a think. Have a think and get those song suggestions into Pat after six. You can contact her in all the usual ways by phone, text, email or via our Harbour FM app. And then from 9 until 11, your late evening show with a lady who will put so much music into 2 hours. There's the two part, 2 hours. And she'll also welcome your song request and have a CD from the vaults. It is Danny Rust, and that's how we look for the rest of today here on HFM. It is still the Home Run with me, Becca. I am keeping close eyes on the traffic and travel for you this afternoon. Aside from that, we continue to play some great music on the radio. It's not too late for your song request. Give me a shout. But if you have any ideas for those Birds of a Feather Flock Together requests, then get those into Pat as well after six. Before we close the show, we will run through the two clues shared with you so far. We need to give credit to those who have the correct answer, which include Mick and Rich Hewitt now, being on with that correct answer, joining Yvette and Sue. And we'll also rule out some suggestions that have been made, and then we'll share the third clue with you on tomorrow afternoon's show. Final call on the word in the middle, goal. That's G-O-A-L, goal, and card. So we're looking today for a word that would go after the word goal, before the word card. We've ruled out score, and this is your final call.
1: The Home Run.
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0: So, what is the word in the middle?
1: Our two words this afternoon have been goal and card. That was goal, G-O-A-L. Looking for a word that would go after the word goal, before the word card. We ruled out score. It worked very well. Jen, formerly off Hello Me Duck, also suggested index. It wasn't index, I'm afraid. Well done today. First in, very quick on those phones. Sandra, Rob and Richie. Yvette, Sue, Mick and Rich, Hewitt, Sarah, Drew, Natalie, Mr. Bond, Bomber and Weasel, and Daisy, all knowing that word in the middle this afternoon was post. Goalpost and postcard. We'll have another one of those tomorrow.
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0: Join Owen Brooks for his movie and musical show. Thursday from 6 until 9. 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Alex Murray's Film Focus, The Drama Diary, as well as The Quiz. 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
2: Plans for a new £500,000 hospitality grant scheme across the Harborough district has been welcomed by the Market Harborough Chamber of Trade and Commerce. Victims are welcoming new plans to keep prisoners convicted of rape, child sexual abuse and grooming in jail. Meanwhile, a Market Harborough man has been jailed for 8 months after admitting drug driving offences and failing to appear in court. Plans for a new score for pupils with special educational needs and disabilities in Husbands Bosworth have moved a step closer after a planning application was submitted. A firefighter from Market Harborough is among a Leicestershire crew helping tackle major wildfires in Suffolk. And the weather bright and breezy with the risk of a shower this evening. Tomorrow's looking similar to today, but not quite as warm. Highs 24 Celsius. That's the latest more news at 6 o'clock.
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3: For tyres, exhausts, batteries and more.
0: Looking at those roads for you this Tuesday afternoon, starting in Market Harborough, where we're seeing the build-up of traffic on Northampton Road heading into town. That's approaching the Welland Park Road, Springfield Street Junction. Also looking busier on the Rockingham Road, approaching the Gores Lane Junction, both in and out of town. The Green Lubbernum, the road closure there is for National Grid and ongoing until Friday. And Old Hall Lane in Lubbernum, the road closure there for Anglian Water, also ongoing until Friday. On the B669 Stoke Albany Road in Desborough, there are two-way signals for Northamptonshire Highways that finish today there. High Street in Kibworth Beecham, the two-way signals for National Grid, they are ongoing until tomorrow. And if you're heading on the A6 through Kibworth, at this time of day, you will find things are a little slower due to volume of traffic. And High Street in Fleckney, the road closure there is for Leicestershire Highways and ongoing until the 11th of August. Just a reminder that on Fleckney Road, Saddington, the overnight road closure will be back in place tonight from 8 p.m. until 6 a.m. for Leicestershire Highways. That's also on each night until the 11th of August.
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0: 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What we're on the lookout for in HFM's area this week.
1: Taking a quick stop on the home run then to see where we're at so far with our mystery this week. We are on the lookout for something in HFM's area. We have now revealed two of those clues. There are suggestions that we can rule out as well. And I need to give credit to those that have solved this mystery so far. So we could be on the lookout for absolutely anything. We promise you it's something local. We shared the first clue with you yesterday. And of course, lines do remain open on this show until Friday afternoon at 25 to 6. So this time on Friday, those lines will close. So there is time in between and we still have three clues to share with you. So we'll share the third tomorrow. So starting with yesterday's clue, long before street numbers were common, I helped travellers find their destination without reading a single word. And your second clue, the new clue this afternoon, most people are in too much of a hurry to spot me. So most people are in too much of a hurry to spot me. They are your two clues so far. Things to rule out then. It isn't the wrought iron gallows sign outside the Three Swans, the church spire at St Dionysus Church, Compass Point, the River Welland, the old grammar school in Market Harborough, and it's not the Three Swans. Few pubs have been suggested as well locally. None of those, I'm afraid. Well done so far to Sue, first in with the correct answer, with Yvette and Mick and Rich Hewitt.

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0: 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Now, Empty Chairs is a community-led campaign that brings people together for a friendly chat, helping to make sure that no one has to sit alone. The next gathering takes place this Thursday. That's at 7 p.m. at Fernie Hall in Market Harborough. Look out for Mark when you go along. He'll be in the bright orange hoodie and you're welcome to stay as long or as little as you would like. Meet some new people and enjoy some good conversation. To find out more about the Empty Chairs campaign, visit emptychairs.org.uk. Okay. Also, Different Strokes runs a friendly support group in Market Harborough for younger people who have experienced a stroke along with their families and friends. The relaxed meetings offer the chance to share experiences, ask questions, or simply listen with support from others who understand the challenges of stroke recovery. The next meeting takes place this Saturday. That's at 11 a.m. and it runs until 1 p.m. at the Market Harborough Methodist Church on Northampton Road. 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

Dionne Warwick on HFM. That's it from the home run this afternoon. I've been Becca Robertson. As always, you've been amazing company. I will be back with you tomorrow between 3 and 6. Stand by after the news at 6. It is Pat Stones with her theme, Birds of a Feather Flock Together. Let's take you there now with Robin, followed by Busted.

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3: It's 6 o'clock, I'm Nick Shaw. Plans for a new £500,000 hospitality grant scheme have been welcomed by the Market Harbour Chamber of Trade and Commerce. The District Council Fund would offer grants of up to £25,000 to pubs, cafes, restaurants and hotels for improvement projects. Chamber President Gareth Thomas says the support is much needed.
4: It is a challenging time. The industry welcomes all support at the moment. It's important for local businesses, especially as we become a destination for people to come on a tourist basis. But to see significant grants of the size and scale we're talking about is very welcome.
3: A firefighter based in Market Harbour is among a Leicestershire crew helping tackle major wildfires in Suffolk. Firefighter Ben Perry is part of a team sent to support the operation at Dunwich Heath, where crews from across the country are working to bring the blaze under control. A former safeguarding minister wants to see domestic violence perpetrators added to the list of prisoners banned from the early release scheme. Andy Burnham's already confirmed those convicted of grooming, child sex abuse or rape won't be eligible. Around 5,000 inmates are expected to be freed in October under the plans to ease prison overcrowding. Jess Phillips says when domestic abusers re-offend, it's often with the same victim.
5: It's different to fraudsters getting out. There is a really specific violence against women and girls issue. It's not their responsibility to worry about the numbers or failures of politicians for decades before. It is only their responsibility to feel safe.
3: A Market Harbour man has been jailed for 8 months after admitting drug driving offences and failing to appear in court. 41-year-old Adam Smeaton of North Bank on Coventry Road was arrested in the town on Saturday after a warrant was issued by magistrates in Leicester. He was also banned from driving for 40 months. Plans for a new school in Husbands Bosworth for pupils with special educational needs and disabilities have moved a step closer after a planning application was submitted. Grant Lush has more.
6: Leicestershire County Council's proposing to invest around £30 million in building the school on 13 acres of council-owned land off Kilworth Road. The two-storey school would accommodate around 250 pupils aged 4 to 19 and employ around 100 members of staff. Harborough District Council will determine the planning application.
3: And operations are beginning to wind down at a pub restaurant near Market Harbour ahead of its official permanent closure next month. The Langton Inn Table at West Langton has recently been open only to Premier Inn guests and will serve its last customers on September the 3rd. Owner Whitbread is closing almost 200 branded restaurant sites across the UK and Ireland as part of a major restructuring programme.
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3: Some bright spells but cloudy periods too as we head through towards the evening with the risk of a shower. Staying quite warm though, looking to Wednesday. Similar to today, cloudy periods, bright spells in highs of 23 Celsius.
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0: Welcome to Tuesday's early evening show on HFM. Yes, I'm back in my rightful place. It's Pat with you tonight until nine. Yes, after a couple of weeks on Smithy's show, I'm back. Thanks very much to Nick Shaw for keeping us updated with the news throughout the day. Nick's next bulletin will be at 8 o'clock tomorrow morning during Dave Irving's breakfast show. And thank you, of course, to Becca and Quizzy for the home run. They'll be back with you at 3 o'clock tomorrow afternoon. Well, back to our topics. So our topic tonight is, it's the phrase, birds of a feather flock together. So I'm looking for your song suggestions, please. Something in the song title or the name of the artist that says birds of a feather flock together to you. You know how it is. What we do is you can pick out one of the words and find a song or an artist with one of those words in it. There are some more tenuous ideas usually come along, or you can think of a song that encompasses the meaning of the phrase birds of a feather flock together, and I know I've got at least one of those. So here are the ways to get in contact then. You can call me on 01858 464 666. You can email studio at harbourfm.co.uk. You can text 6446. Start that text with HFM, leave a space, then your song suggestion. You can use the HFM app on your smart device or contact me via Facebook, either by Messenger or by commenting on the birds of a feather flock together post on my Facebook page. Yes, I posted that yesterday, and loads of you have already put suggestions on there to get me started. So thank you very much for those ideas. And thanks as always to our very own Graham Beebe for that picture that he did. Yes, he putting my face and HFM on that birds of a feather flock together picture. Thank you, Graham. Let's start with a fairly popular choice. There are some songs that recur again and again, so I'll bob those in. Here comes Bob Marley with Three Little Birds.
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0: Marley with Three Little Birds. Thank you for the suggestion. Still coming in. Stuart the Harbour Handyman's been on the phone, and you know how clever his suggestions always are. So, yes, I've scribbled over everything already. Out of all the songs you've suggested so far, this one appears more than any other. So here comes Blackbird by the Beatles. I'm surprised so many of you know it.
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waiting for this moment to arrive. Beatles, Blackbird. Our topic tonight is birds of a feather flock together. Any of those words, you know how it goes. Song title or the artist's name. Here come a couple more tunes before I do my first thank you list. And yeah, scribbles and all. Scribbles already. Hieroglyphics. Next, we've got from Prince, When Doves Cry. And after that, for the flocking together, I ran from a flock of seagulls. Now, a couple of flock of seagulls songs have been suggested. Don't you worry, I'll sort them out in different hours. But yeah, first of all, Prince, then flock of seagulls.

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0: flock of seagulls with I Ran. Our topic tonight is birds of a feather flock together. You know how it goes. Something in the title of the song or the name of the artist that says birds of a feather flock together to you. Or pick out one of those words, same thing, artist or song title. And some more tenuous ideas are welcome too. And of course, there's always a song that encompasses the whole idea of that phrase. We shall see. Here's my first thank you list then. Thanks, of course, to Graham Beebe for the picture for my Facebook post, as always. And thanks to you for your song suggestions in no particular order. Thanks to Mark and Helen in Desborough, Rich Hewitt, Sue Hay, Linda and Paul, Mandy, Martin Freebird, no idea what he might have suggested. I will sort it out. I will sort it out. Our local songbird, Anne-Marie Marlowe, Amanda, Mary from Foxton Locks. And yes, we have got that track on the system. It's another long one. I'll sort that one out as well. Keith P, you were right about the first one, but of course we do have the second one. Our very own Karen Anderson. Oh, Drew, who messaged into Smithy today when he mentioned the title, the Lynyrd Skynyrd song. Mick Hewitt, our very own Becca Robertson, Bomber and Weasel, Stuart the Harbour Handyman, Jen formerly of Hello Me Duck, Moya, the world's biggest Elvis fan, and Pauline and Steve in Desborough. Thank you all. So far, that's it so far. A couple of you have suggested this one then. Oh, I forgot to say, if you can think of a topic we can explore in music on a future Tuesday evening show, please do let me have your ideas. I do keep track of them. Right, a couple of you have suggested this one. Very good, for Birds of a Feather Flock Together. Song's called Birds of a Feather by Billie Eilish.
1: It's Tuesday evening, 6 until 9, with Pat Stones.

Billie Eilish with Birds of a Feather. Oh, that was a busy little few minutes. Thank you very much. Suggestions still coming in. I've got writer's cramp, to be honest. Next, well, we've got a reminder about the rock show on Friday night, and I thought I'd better play some kind of a rock song. The one that Smithy sent me earlier, a suggestion from Drew. Yeah, Lynyrd Skynyrd, Tweet Home Alabama. I'll go for it. Here it comes.

Lynyrd Skynyrd with Sweet Home Alabama, retitled Sweet Home Alabama by Drew. Very good, very good. Quick hop to the events section of our website then, harbourfm.co.uk. One of the options on the menu is events. If you click on there, a list of community and charity events in our area for the next few weeks appears, and you can click on each one for more detail. Something that's happening tomorrow, if you've got kids or grandkids or babysitting other people's kids aged between 4 and 12, there's a Civil War activity morning at St. Dionysius Church in the centre of Market Harbour tomorrow, Wednesday the 5th of August, between 10 and 12 noon. And it's for kids aged 4 to 12. They get a chance to step into the 17th century, back to the Battle of Naseby. Activities include make Civil War drums, create Naseby windmills, explore battlefield terrain, use finger puppets, hear Charles I's story of the Battle of Naseby. Now, you don't have to pre-book. Children must be accompanied by an adult. But yes, if you've got kids to entertain between 4 and 12, that's at Civil War Activity Morning tomorrow at St. Dionysius Church. So hop along there. For that and many other community and charity events, head over to the events section of our website. And if you know of one that's not on there and we're not talking about on the radio, please email details to events@harbourfm.co.uk. Back to Birds of a Feather Flock Together then. This is basically birds, the next two. First of all, a couple of you have suggested Albatross by Fleetwood Mac, the old Fleetwood Mac. So that one's coming up next. And after that, two different people have suggested She Flies Like a Bird in the Sky song. It's Can't Let Maggie Go by Honeybus, coming up after Albatross.

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1: 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Your ring is gorgeous.
2: Isn't it just? 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

0: That was Honeybus with Can't Let Maggie Go. She flies like a bird in the sky. Talking of the sky, it's gone very dark outside. It's not actually raining, is it? I can't believe it. It's been so hot and muggy all day. I'll have to peer out of the window in a moment. Another beautiful song coming up now. This one from Anne-Marie Marlowe, Close to You by the Carpenters. Of course, with the lyrics, Why Do Birds Suddenly Appear?
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0: Oh, the Carpenters with Close to You. Thank you for that one. Yes, I think we all know that first line, don't we? Anne-Marie must know the whole song because she sings it often enough. Another beautiful song now. Several of you have suggested this one from Fleetwood Mac, Songbird.
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0: That was Fleetwood Mac with Songbird. Yes, a little trio of lovely songs there. Well, we're heading towards the 7 o'clock news, believe it or not. So we're going there with one from the band The Birds, yes. Two different songs have been suggested, but this one is Mr. Tambourine Man.
1: Across South Leicestershire and North Northern.

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3: From the Sky News Centre at 7, Andy Burnham insists inmates released early in England and Wales from October will be subject to enhanced monitoring and electronic tagging. But a police officer's widow has described the plans as a betrayal, as two of PC Andrew Harper's killers could be freed after serving half their sentence. Rapists, serious child sex offenders and groomers have been excluded from the scheme. Here's Tory leader Kemi Badenoch.
4: The government had to be forced into this by me and so many other people bringing the victims out. They shouldn't have had to do that. And yet still, killers are going to be released, like the killers of PC Andrew Harper. Labour have been too slow.
3: The Justice Secretary says a fire on a capsized migrant dinghy in the Channel shows the indifference that human traffickers have for life. More than 170 people were rescued and taken to France. New analysis suggests the criteria given to GPs to refer women at risk of breast cancer miss nearly all under-50s who go on to develop the disease within a decade. Researchers say a new system could catch almost 35% of women who go on to develop it. A 14-year-old boy's drowned in the River Thames. He was pulled from the water in East London last night. Fans and stars of Irish music have gathered in Dublin for the funeral of Oscar-winning musician Glenn Hansard. The 56-year-old began an annual Christmas Eve busk 16 years ago in aid of homeless charities. Proceedings were organised by the Hansard estate, with the very Reverend Dr. William Morton paying tribute.
5: Glenn's life, therefore, reminds us that in a world so often captivated by success and acclaim, it is kindness, offered freely and consistently, that is remembered longest and leaves the deepest mark.
3: And Princess Eugenie has given birth to a baby girl. Buckingham Palace says her third child with husband Jack Brooksbank was born in Lisbon last night. That's the latest. I'm Cam Hall.
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6: And a look at our weather. Still 26 degrees. It's gone very dark, but I don't think it's raining outside here anyway. But tonight, variable cloud, clear intervals and showers in the vicinity. It will be dry for most by dawn, though. So 26 degrees now, staying warm overnight, dropping to around 17. And tomorrow, a dry start with sunny spells, cloudier through the day, but it should remain dry, but it will be cooler with a top temperature of 23 degrees.
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0: Back. It's the middle hour of Tuesday's early evening show on HFM. It's Pat with you until 9 o'clock. And our topic tonight is the phrase, "Birds of a feather flock together." That song was "You're Gorgeous" by Baby Bird. I'm looking for your song suggestions, please. Something in the title of the song or the name of the artist that says "birds of a feather flock together" to you. You know how it is. You can either pick out one of the words or, yes, something in the title of the song or the name of the artist. There are a bit more tenuous ideas connected to any of those words. Or it could be a song representing the meaning behind that phrase, any of those things. Here are the contact details if you've got a song suggestion. You can call me on 01858 464 666. You can email studio@harborfm.co.uk. 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It's got one of those pictures created by our very own Graham Beebe on it. So, yeah, thank you very much. Let me know. Where we started with Baby Bird. Here comes, this is a clever one from Stuart the Harbour Handyman, of course. "Murder on the Dance Floor," Sophie Ellis Bextor. Why? Because the collective noun for crows is a murder of crows. Very good.
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0: Sophie Ellis Bextor with Murder on the Dance Floor, murder being the collective noun for crows. Thank you for that one. Two more tracks coming up now because I'm trying to fit in a long song in the middle. So here we go. Another beautiful song. This one from Bette Midler, Wind Beneath My Wings. Not sure they're bird wings, but it's a beautiful song anyway. And after that, definitely bird wings, Wings of a Dove from Madness.
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5: 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On

0: That was Madness with Wings of a Dove. And the sun's out again now. That's all I can see from here. Time for my next thank you list then. Our topic for tonight is the phrase, birds of a feather flock together. So still room for some more song suggestions. Something in the song title or the name of the artist, birds of a feather flock together. Either one of those words, something a little more tenuous like Stuart's ideas, or something that encompasses the whole thing. So my thank you list, thanks of course to Graham Beebe for the picture for my Facebook post, and thanks to you for your song suggestions in no particular order, scribbles and all. Thanks to Mark and Helen in Desborough, Rich Hewitt, Sue Hay, Linda and Paul, Mandy, Martin Freebird, I'm going to call him, Anne-Marie Marlowe, our local songbird, Amanda, Mary from Foxton Locks, Keith P, our very own Karen Anderson, Drew, Mick Hewitt, Becca Robertson, we know her, Bomber and Weasel, Stuart the Harborough Handyman, Jen formerly of Hello Me Duck, Moya, Uncle Jez, Pauline and Steve in Desborough, Richie C, Don West and Elizabeth. Thank you all very much. That's it so far. Don't forget to let me know if you can think of a topic for a future Tuesday evening show. But yes, Freebird, Lynyrd Skynyrd. It's not only Martin, the Martin Freebird, that's asked for it. Also, I think it was Pauline and Steve in Desborough. So the full-length version of Lynyrd Skynyrd, Freebird, coming up. Sit back and enjoy.
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0: That was Lynyrd Skynyrd with Free Bird. Yes, I'm sure you all knew that. Thank you for that. Not often I get a chance to play that one. I've got another long track from Mary, a folk song as well. See if I can do that in the next hour. Quick hop back to the events section of our website, harbourfm.co.uk. 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Something that's happening Thursday evening, this Thursday, the 6th of August. Age UK, Leicestershire and Rutland is hosting an exclusive evening shopping event featuring a wide range of luxury and quality brands, with all proceeds supporting the charity's work. 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The event takes place this Thursday, 6th of August, 6 until 8 p.m. at Age UK's Superstore off Rockingham Road in Market Harbour. Tickets are £10 each, which includes refreshments. So a lovely browse through some quality brands between 6 and 8 this Thursday. 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And if you know of a community or charity event that's not on there, please email details to events@harbourfm.co.uk. Back to Birds of a Feather Flock Together then. Right, the next one, suggested by our very own Kazzy, Karen Anderson, Umbrella by Rihanna. I know, I thought the same, huh? And she's put in brackets, it's a metaphor for unwavering support. Yes, yeah, see what you did there, Karen. So yeah, Umbrella by Rihanna next. And after that, no metaphors in this one though. 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

0: Eagle Eye Cherry with Save Tonight. Well, the next one, something completely different. This one from Sue. She says, how about The Ugly Duckling? Yeah, Danny Kaye, The Ugly Duckling. Let's do it.
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4: Would you like me to tell you a special story? You would? 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

0: A swan? 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
0: He said, yes, you're a swan. 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
2: Whee!
3: I'm not such an ugly duckling.

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0: Not I.
1: That was Danny Kaye with The Ugly Duckling. Hello to Jimmy from Philly. Hi, Jim. Oh, unfortunately, I've already played Blackbird by the Beatles, but I have got another Blackbird song coming up in the next hour. Jimmy says he loves The Ugly Duckling by Danny Kaye. He'd play it when he picked the grandkids up from the babysitter. And he also says the Troggs are playing a venue near me tomorrow night. Well, remember the Troggs very well, but Reg Presley's been dead for years now. So, yes, they're still going, I suppose. Yeah, Wild Thing, loved the Troggs. Saw them in Skegness, oh, a good few years ago. Well, just played The Ugly Duckling. Somebody else has suggested, I think it's, is it Pauline and Steve? Yes, the dead parrot sketch from Monty Python. So by kind permission of Graham Beebe, here comes the parrot sketch.
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4: Hello, I wish to register a complaint. Hello, miss?
5: What do you mean, miss?
4: Oh, I'm sorry, I have a cold. I wish to make a complaint.
5: Sorry, we're closing for lunch.
4: Never mind that, my lad. I wish to complain about this parrot what I purchased not half an hour ago from this very boutique.
5: Oh, yes, the Norwegian Blue. What's wrong with it?
4: I'll tell you what's wrong with it. It's dead, that's what's wrong with it.
5: No, it's resting, look.
4: Look, my lad, I know a dead parrot when I see one, and I'm looking at one right now.
5: No, it's not dead, it's resting.
4: Resting?
5: Yeah. Remarkable bird, the Norwegian Blue. Beautiful plumage, isn't it?
4: The plumage don't enter into it. It's stone dead.
5: No, it's resting.
4: All right, then. If it's resting, I'll wake it up. Hello, Polly. I got a nice cuttlefish for you when you wake up, Polly Parrot.
5: There, it moved.
4: No, it didn't. That was you pushing the gate.
5: I did not.
4: Yes, you did. Hello, Polly. Polly. Polly Parrot, wake up. Polly. Now, that's what I call a dead parrot.
5: No, it's stunned.
4: Look, my lad, I've had just about enough of this. That parrot is definitely deceased. And when I bought it not half an hour ago, you assured me

0: that its lack of movement was due to it being tired and after a long squat.
1: It's got me pining for the fields.
0: Pining for the fields? What kind of talk is that? Look, where did it fall flat on its back the moment I got it home?
1: The Norwegian blue prefers kipping on its back. It's a beautiful bird, lovely plumage.
0: Look, I took the liberty of examining that parrot, and I discovered that the only reason that it had been sitting on its perch in the first place was that it had been nailed there.
1: Well, of course it was nailed there, otherwise it muscled up to those bars and boom!
0: Look, matey. This parrot wouldn't boom if I put 4,000 bolts through it. It's bleeding demise.
1: It's not. It's pining.
0: It's not pining. It's passed on. This parrot is no more. It has ceased to be. It's expired and gone to meet its maker. This is a late parrot. It's a stiff, bereft of life. It rests in peace. If you hadn't nailed it to the perch, you would be pushing up the daisies. It's run down the curtain and joined the choir invisible. This is an ex-parrot.
2: John Cleese at his best, Monty Python, the dead parrot sketch. 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
3: From the Sky News Centre at 8, the Justice Secretary said sorry to the family of PC Andrew Harper, as two of his killers are still expected to be released early to ease the prison crisis in England and Wales. Offenders convicted of rape and serious child sexual offences will now no longer get out early. But the accomplice in Ellie Edwards' murder outside a pub on Merseyside in 2022 could be freed a year earlier. Her dad, Tim, says it's a kick in the teeth.
4: Don't just take us as a number. Because that's all this exercise is a number crunching exercise. Take into, you know, the humanity side of things. We're all affected by this. This is something we live with every single day.
3: A dinghy carrying more than 170 migrants has capsized in the English Channel after its engine caught fire. Those on board were rescued and taken back to France. Qatar says mediators are making progress towards ending the war between the US and Iran, but Tehran's denied President Trump's claim that talks are already underway. NHS staff say they've experienced a noticeable rise in racism from patients over the last 18 months. A new poll from the Society of Radiographers suggests workers reported being called derogatory names. Some also say patients have refused to be treated by people who aren't white. Radiographer Paul Arwa, who's originally from Nigeria, says the abuse is mentally debilitating.
5: Imagine being called a frog, being called a monkey, being seen as being an impostor. You shouldn't really be here. Are you really qualified? Have you ever seen maybe a CT scanner? Have you ever seen an MRI machine before? Do you have this in Nigeria? Do you have this in Africa?
3: There'll be an extra 100,000 flights a year from Gatwick Airport from 2030. A legal challenge against a second runway was dismissed. And record-breaking British success in February's Winter Olympics has paid off with a funding boost for the 2030 Games. Para-athletes will also benefit from the £33 million made available. That's the latest. I'm Cam Hall.
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1: With Sue and She, Market Harborough's only sushi restaurant.
6: And a look at our weather, 24 degrees now. Tonight seeing variable cloud, clear intervals and a few showers in places. It will turn dry by dawn though. Staying warm, temperature will drop to around 17 degrees. And tomorrow a dry start with sunny spells, getting cloudier as the day goes on, but it should remain dry. And it will be cooler with a top temperature tomorrow of 23 degrees.
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0: Welcome back. It's the last hour of Tuesday's early evening show, Pat with you until 9 o'clock. And our topic tonight, birds of a feather flock together. And of course, that was T-Rex with Rider White Swan. Still room for some more song suggestions, although I do have to say that all the ones that are coming in are long ones. Amazing, amazing. Something in the title of the song or the name of the artist that says birds of a feather flock together to you. Pick out a word out of that phrase or try and think of something that encompasses the whole meaning of the phrase or something a bit more tenuous. Here are the ways to get in touch. You can call me on 01858 464 666. 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Any of those ways would do. Going back to Jim from Philadelphia, and I said about the Trogs, they're playing locally tomorrow night. It's the Happy Together Tour, and bands, the Association, the Trogs, Gary Puckett, it doesn't mention his Union Gap, Jason Sheff, lead singer of Chicago, The Fortunes, The Vogues, Ron Dante of The Archies and The Turtles, and The Carousels. So, yeah, looks great, Jim. Are you going? Are you actually going? Let me know. Back to Birds of a Feather anyway. Played I Ran by Flock of Seagulls in the first hour. I said there was another one. Here comes Wishing by Flock of Seagulls.
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0: That was Flock of Seagulls with Wishing. If you've heard me before, you know that there's another seagull song that I'm absolutely itching to play. But I'm going with your song suggestions, asterisk going on pieces of paper right now. Here's the Rolling Stones with Little Red Rooster.
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Rolling Stones, Little Red Rooster. Another couple coming up now. Yes, the asterisks all over the place. So here comes Simon and Garfunkel with El Condor Pasa. And after that, from Jerry Rafferty, Night Owl.

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0: That was Jerry Rafferty with Night Owl from the album Night Owl. I've got it on a record. Oh, thank you very much for all your suggestions for the topic, Birds of a Feather Flock Together. Here's my last thank you list. Well, thank you to our Graham Beebe for the picture for my Facebook post, as always. Thanks to you for your song suggestions. Here we go with the list. Scribbles, and even more scribbles than before. Thanks to Mark and Helen in Desborough, Rich Hewitt, Sue Hay, Jim, Linda and Paul, Mandy, Martin Freebird, Anne-Marie Marlowe, Amanda, Mary from Foxton, Keith P, our very own Karen Anderson, Jimmy from Philly, Drew, Mick Hewitt, Becca Robertson, Bomber and Weasel, Stuart the Harbour Handyman, Jen formerly of Hello Me Duck, Moya, Uncle Jez. We don't have either of your last two suggestions, unfortunately, Uncle Jez. Pauline and Stephen, Desborough, Richie C, Don West, Elizabeth, Ginger Lad, and Adam, who is, of course, here for the last hour. Thanks, Adam, for your list. Night Owl was one of Adam's, by the way. So, yeah, don't forget to let me know if you can think of a topic we can explore on a future Tuesday evening show. All the usual contact details apply. Jimmy from Philly, I told you I had another Blackbird song. I'd already played the Beatles. Here's my favourite version of Bye Bye Blackbird, which is by Joe Cocker. And after that, from Don West, It's Got to Be Done, Mockingbird by Barclay James Harvest.
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That was Barclay James Harvest with Mockingbird. Line up for the next 24 hours on HFM. After the 9 o'clock news, Danny Rust will be here playing some great rock music till 11. Then we'll play you some music through the night till 7 in the morning when Dave Irving starts off Wednesday on HFM with his breakfast show. At 10 o'clock, it's Smithy, Dave Smith. At 1 o'clock, Graham Beebe sitting in for Moley. 3 o'clock, Becca and Quizzy on the home run. 6 o'clock tomorrow, Steve Watts. And 9 o'clock tomorrow night, Darren Hart with his box full of records. Then it all starts all over again. My next scheduled appearance is on Friday at 6 o'clock with the early evening show, sitting in for Will Challoner this week. Couple more songs then, here we go. First of all, Rocking Goose from Johnny and the Hurricanes. And after that, Mick's just phoned. Yes, he said, how about that one by Bernard Breslau, an actor you may remember from Carry On films and a lot of old English films, with a song called Mad Passionate Love. Listen to the lyrics.

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Bernard Breslau with Mad Passionate Love. Thanks, Mick, for that one. Uncle Jez says he had cause to complain in a restaurant. Waiter, he said, this chicken is just skin and bone. Just a moment, said the waiter, scuttled back to the kitchen and returned with a big basket full of feathers. Thank you very much. Talking of that, here comes the Blues Brothers with Shake a Tail Feather, and then Mouldy Old Dough from Lieutenant Pigeon.

0: Lieutenant Pigeon with Mouldy Old Doe. A lot have been golden oldies, haven't they? But thank you for all your song suggestions. I'm leaving you with two more, one funny one and one, well, golden oldie from my misspent youth. Don't forget to let me know if you can think of a topic we can explore in music on a future Tuesday evening show. Something we've not done before, preferably. I know a lot of them come round again in different forms. Anyway, have a think, and I'll have a think as well. So I'm leaving you with The Blackbird from the Wurzels, a completely different song from the Beatles one. And after that, For Your Love from the Yardbirds. Danny will be with you after the 9 o'clock news, and I'll be back on Friday at 6 p.m. probably.
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3: From the Sky News Centre at 9, the Justice Secretary has apologised to the family of PC Andrew Harper after two of his killers were left eligible for early release.
4: We would have liked to have gone further, but we couldn't, because if we do that, we would run out of prison places very quickly, and then no victims would be getting justice, because their perpetrators wouldn't be being detained, they wouldn't be being incarcerated. That can't be right.
3: Alex Norris says rape, serious child sex offences and grooming are being excluded from the scheme, but manslaughter isn't. PC Harper died in 2019 after being caught in a strap behind a getaway car and dragged along a country road in Berkshire. His widows called the decision not to exclude her husband's killers disgusting. Senior FIFA staff have been asked to attend crisis talks with under pressure President Gianni Infantino tomorrow. It will be held in the Moroccan city of Rabat. The meeting comes as member organisations withdraw support of Infantino following his failed plan to sell stakes in the World Cup. Our sports news reporter Kaveh Solokol says it will be interesting to learn of Infantino's stance.
5: Is he going to throw in the towel and say, look, I can read the room, I'm going to do the honourable thing and resign? Or is he going to stay, I fight on, I'm the FIFA president. If you want me to leave, you're going to have to take me down.
3: 95% of women under 50 who go on to develop breast cancer within a decade are reportedly being missed. Charities say the criteria used by GPs doesn't look enough at lifestyle. The Environment Agency says four men have been arrested over the illegal dumping of a large amount of waste in Wigan. Residents have had to put up with bad smells for months. Police Scotland say several athletes who competed at the Commonwealth Games in Glasgow were unaccounted for. Media in Uganda say four members of the country's boxing team didn't join them before flying home earlier. And Princess Eugenie's given birth to a baby girl. Her third child was born in Lisbon last night. That's the latest. I'm Cam Hall.
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6: Take a look at your weather for tonight. Tonight we'll see variable cloud clear intervals and a few showers in spots. Turning dry for most by dawn though, with a low temperature of 16 degrees. Moving on to Wednesday for your weather. Tomorrow we'll see a dry start with sunny spells, turning gradually cloudier from the west through the day, but it should remain dry. A cooler day with a maximum temperature of 23 degrees and a minimum of southwestern north Northamptonshire 11 degrees.
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We just love that word, free. And before we move on, I must say a massive thank you as always to the lovely Pat Stones, keep you entertained these last 3 hours with a great team show. And she'll be back same time next week from 6. And if you follow her on social media, you will see what is up and coming on the theme for the show. We've got great music coming up tonight in 80s of rock, your requests and CD from the vaults. And I'm sure no doubt as well in the second hour we'll have Chris Jones' Shameless plug as well. And you know what? Let's throw in an air guitar moment too. Plenty to keep us busy tonight. Let's fire it up. Get cracking on with the 80s with B. You guessed it, Bon Jovi.

And what a great song that was on 102.3 HFM. You listen to Danny, and we're doing a bit of an A to Z of rock music tonight. And we've done A, B and C. We're up to D. And for D, I think I've gone for the iconic Dire Straits. Had to be done, I guess, as not played them for a while. And they're a British rock band formed back in 1977 by Mark Knopfler on lead vocals and lead guitar, David Knopfler on rhythm guitar, backing vocals, John on bass guitar and backing vocals, and Pete Withers on drums and percussion. The band was active from 1977 to 1988 and again from 1990 to 1995. And how could we forget that video as well for MTV? What a cracking song that was. But we're not going to play that one. We're going to play Solid Rock.

And that was F on the A to Z of Rock, Free and Wishing Well. 102.3 HFM. You're here with Danny until 11 o'clock for all your musical entertainment needs. And coming up next is G. We've got Green Day, Know Your Enemy. And then after that, CD from the Vault. So we're going to take a little break from the A to Z, but jump straight back on it after that. So turn it up loud and enjoy.

0: It's the CD from the Vault with Danny Rust.
1: So tonight, for your entertainment pleasure, we are going to look at that iconic singer-songwriter and does the crazy moves in the air as well, singing note for note perfect. You guessed it, it is the wonderful Pink. And we've got her greatest hits album with me tonight. And the first song I'm going to play for you in this hour is So What. And this is from her fifth studio album, Funhouse, which was released back in 2008. And it was written by Pink, Max Martin and Shellback and produced by Martin. And it was selected as the album's lead single for So What and was released on August 11th, 2008. Enjoy!

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3: From the Sky News Centre, it's 10. The Justice Secretary says previous governments' failures to build enough prison places have left victims carrying the can through early releases. Most inmates will spend less time in jails in England and Wales from October, though rapists and serious child sex offenders are excluded. Those freed will be electronically tagged and placed under enhanced monitoring. Chief Inspector of Probation Martin Jones reckons the government's given just enough of a heads up.
4: But they do need to ensure that the probation service has the resources for the long term to cope with a significant movement of cases from custody into the community. And whilst a huge amount of attention has been placed on our prison service, I would say that the probation service is under equal pressure.
3: It's understood senior FIFA staff have been asked to come to Morocco tomorrow for talks with its under fire president. Jordan's Football Association has joined England and Wales in calling for Gianni Infantino to go. Authorities say a dinghy which capsized in the English Channel was the largest single vessel used in an attempted migrant crossing. 173 people were rescued and taken back to France. Police in Scotland are investigating after several athletes failed to return home from the Commonwealth Games in Glasgow. Reports in Uganda say four of the country's six boxers are unaccounted for, while a Pakistani boxer is also reported to have missed his flight. Bono's among those paying tribute to Oscar-winning musician Glenn Hansard at his funeral in Dublin. He performed a spoken version of one of his famous U2 songs.
5: It's a beautiful day. Don't let it get away. You touched us. You take me to that other place. You reached us. No one is a hopeless case.
3: Organised by the Hansard Estate, hundreds gathered at St Patrick's Cathedral to pay their respects to the 56-year-old who died in a motorcycle crash last week. And a Welsh language dub of Star Wars A New Hope has been produced. It's ahead of the film's 50th anniversary next year. That's the latest. I'm Cam Hall.
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6: Take a look at your weather for tonight. Tonight we'll see variable cloud, clear intervals and a few showers in spots. Turning dry for most by dawn though. And a low temperature of 16 degrees. Moving on to your weather for Wednesday. Tomorrow we'll see a dry start with sunny spells, turning gradually cloudier from the west through the day, but it should remain dry. A cooler day with a maximum temperature of 23 degrees and a minimum of south Leicestershire and north Northamptonshire 11 degrees.
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6: Opening up the show, we are up to N on the eighth set of Rock 102.3 HFM. Bit of Nickelback and Burn It to the Ground. We've got some O for Oasis and P for Paramore on the way just for you.

Nothing will ever top the voice of the late, great Freddie Mercury. I must say as well, good evening to my dear cousin Pete. I hope you are well and thanks for tuning in this evening. We've certainly got some status quo on the way as well, just for you. But we're doing an A to Z of rock music tonight on 102.3 HFM. We just had Q for Queen, and then we've got R, REM, S for Stone Temple Pilots, and we've got Terrorvision on the way as well, and some U2. And then we're going to jump straight back on to CD from the Vaults with Pink and her great.

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2: Harborough Welland U3A is welcoming Jane Wright from Mary's Meals UK, who will be talking about the charity's work providing school meals for children living in some of the world's poorest communities. 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
1: Time to wrap up tonight's CD from the Vault, which has been the iconic Pink and her Greatest Hits album. And the last song I'm going to play for you in this hour, Please Don't Leave Me. And then we're going to jump on to Eye of the Tiger in an air guitar moment as well. And then hop back on.

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1: You know, it's that time of the evening, and it's always a pleasure and a privilege to welcome this man into the studio, Mr. Chris Jones.
2: Good evening. How are you?
1: Mighty fine, my dear. Mighty fine.
2: I only just walked in, and you slapped me, plonked me straight down. It's not good enough.
1: Well,
2: not even a hello or how are you. Nothing.
1: Or
2: just
1: a squeak.
2: Oh, sit down. You're on. I don't mind.
1: Well, we've got to get your shameless plug in, young man.
2: I have, absolutely. Got to plug the old Sunday show, haven't we?
1: Yeah, of course.
2: But that's not the only reason I've come up. Just come up, say hello, do a couple of little techie bits, tiny bits.
1: Some tinkering away.
2: Yeah.
1: Make sure you control your bodily functions, dear.
2: I beg your pardon.
1: What happened last time, that show that I did, and you were climbing behind me in the studio when you did a burpee burp on air?
2: I was climbing up there. I think it was yesterday or today, early today. Same place. I didn't burp though. No. I don't do things like that.
1: No. You're telling porkies, young man.
2: Not at all. How are you anyway?
1: Marvellous, dear. Absolutely marvellous. You've got to say good evening as well to my dearest cousin, Peter. He's listening in tonight.
2: Good evening, dearest cousin Peter. How are you diddling?
1: He's listening all the way over in Ketton.
2: Ketton?
1: Yes.
2: Yeah? That's not too far away from here,
1: not
2: is it?
1: Not at all. Gorgeous village, as well.
2: In fact, if we just... If Peter stands on tippy toes and waves, we might be able to see him.
1: Tippy toes, Peter. I can see him out the window. Look, quick. You've missed it. We're digressing and waffling, Mr. Jones. What's going on?
2: It's not like you, is it, that?
1: Well, it's not a Sunday bit in the middle, and on that note, it's a Tuesday night rock show.
2: It is.
1: With your shameless plug, go ahead.
2: Shameless plug, go on then. It's like seeing you force me into it. Sunday bit in the middle, 11 o'clock Sunday. All the usual nonsense after Paul Wright, 60s Sunday. We have a mystery voice. I lost again. I had high hopes this week. I'll get me revenge one of these weeks, don't you worry about that. Clutter Bucket, Commercial Crackers, all that sort of stuff. And we just... It just takes us into a direction. But one thing is for sure, we have some cracking music for 3 hours between 2 and... No, 11 and 2. Forgot when I'm finishing at 2, aren't I? Yeah. But the cracking music continues throughout the course of the Super Sunday. That's what I meant, you see. Obviously, he worms his way out of it. Yeah, 11 o'clock till 2, Sunday bit in the middle. Why don't you join us, you know, come in and have a titter.
1: With the minor slip up there, dear, it just proves we are live
2: radio. Oh, we're always live, yeah.
1: Always live.
2: We don't do any of that. We don't do any of that recording, voice track and all that nonsense.
1: No.
2: Live from our studios.
1: Thank you very much, Mr. Jones. We're going to have an
2: pleasure, but it was very rushed, that. You sat me down and
1: I didn't have time
2: to get my hair done, no, nothing.
1: We'll get your hair and makeup done shortly.
2: I'll have to now, won't I?
1: Yeah, but Peter...
2: Too late now.
1: He's a big Status Quo fan.
2: Ah.
1: Big Status Quo fan. So we're going to play some Status Quo for you guys.
2: Brilliant.
1: Tune up loud and enjoy.
2: Absolutely. Enjoy, Peter.
1: This is Dirty Water. Whoa. Go on.
2: How's
1: your turn.
3: Go? Dirty Water, right?
2: Whoa. Ooh. So you're getting rust, just pointing at me.
1: Come on, Mr. James.
2: Nope.
1: Sing it loud and proud.

come and say a massive hello to the legendary Smithy. You can catch him in the mornings with a cracking show from 10 o'clock onwards until 1. Drive safely, my dear. I'm going to play this song especially for you.

we did a good job of the A to Z of rock music tonight. It's time to say cheerio. Can't squeeze in Z as we've run out of time. You've been listening to Danny. It's 102.3 HFM. Take care, stay safe, have a great week. See you again, same time in the fortnight.

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3: From the Sky News Centre at 11, the Justice Secretary has apologised to the family of PC Andrew Harper after two of his killers were left eligible for early release.
4: We would have liked to have gone further, but we couldn't, because if we do that, we would run out of prison places very quickly, and then no victims would be getting justice, because their perpetrators wouldn't be being detained, they wouldn't be being incarcerated. That can't be right.
3: Alex Norris says rape, serious child sex offences and grooming are being excluded from the scheme, but manslaughter isn't. PC Harper died in 2019 after being caught in a strap behind a getaway car and dragged along a country road in Berkshire. His widows called the decision not to exclude her husband's killers disgusting. Senior FIFA staff have been asked to attend crisis talks with under pressure President Gianni Infantino tomorrow. It'll be held in the Moroccan city of Rabat. The meeting comes as member organisations withdraw support of Infantino following his failed plan to sell stakes in the World Cup. Our sports news reporter Kaveh Solakol says it'll be interesting to learn of Infantino's stance.
5: Is he going to throw in the towel and say, look, I can read the room, I'm going to do the honourable thing and resign? Or is he going to stay, I fight on, I'm the FIFA president. If you want me to leave, you're going to have to take me down.
3: The Environment Agency says four men have been arrested over the illegal dumping of a large amount of waste in Wigan. Residents have had to put up with bad smells for months. Police Scotland say several athletes who competed at the Commonwealth Games in Glasgow are unaccounted for. Media in Uganda say four members of the country's boxing team didn't join them before flying home earlier. Princess Eugenie has given birth to a baby girl. Her third child was born in Lisbon last night. And Jack Draper's return to action after injury has ended in defeat to Frenchman Terence Atman at the Canadian Open Tennis. The Brit was beaten in three sets in the first round. That's the latest. I'm Daisy Steele.

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2: Dry with plenty of sunny spells for Wednesday. Slightly cooler than recent days, though. Highs for South Leicestershire and North Northants, 24 Celsius.
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Expect great music, the infamous Hooker Dog Quiz, hilarious stories and plenty of reasons to smile. It's the show that'll brighten your Wednesday. That's Paul Hartshorn, every other Wednesday from 6, only on 102.3 HFM. 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
3: From the Sky News Centre at midnight, the Justice Secretary says previous government's failures to build enough prison places have left victims carrying the can through early releases. Most inmates will spend less time in jails in England and Wales from October, though rapists and serious child sex offenders are excluded. Those freed will be electronically tagged and placed under enhanced monitoring. Chief Inspector of Probation Martin Jones reckons the government's given just enough of a heads up.
4: But they do need to ensure that the probation service has the resources for the long term to cope with a significant movement of cases from custody into the community. And whilst a huge amount of attention has been placed on our prison service, I would say that the probation service is under equal pressure.
3: It's understood senior FIFA staff have been asked to come to Morocco tomorrow for talks with its under-fire president. Jordan's Football Association has joined England and Wales in calling for Gianni Infantino to go. Authorities say a dinghy which capsized in the English Channel was the largest single vessel used in an attempted migrant crossing. 157 people were rescued and taken back to France. Police in Scotland are investigating after several athletes failed to return home from the Commonwealth Games in Glasgow. Reports in Uganda say four of the country's six boxers are unaccounted for, while a Pakistani boxer is also reported to have missed his flight. Bono is among those who's been paying tribute to Oscar-winning musician Glenn Hansard at his funeral in Dublin. He performed a spoken version of one of his famous U2 songs.
5: It's a beautiful day. Don't let it get away. You touched us. You take me to that other place. You reached us. No one is a hopeless case.
3: Organised by the Hansard Estate, hundreds gathered at St Patrick's Cathedral to pay their respects to the 56-year-old who died in a motorcycle crash last week. And Princess Eugenie has given birth to a baby girl. Her third child was born in Lisbon last night. That's the latest. I'm Daisy Steele.
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1: With Gurkha Dining in Market Harborough. Prepare your taste buds for the authentic flavours of India and Nepal.
6: Dry with plenty of sunny spells for Wednesday. Slightly cooler than recent days, though. Highs for South Leicestershire and North Northants, 24 Celsius.
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1: 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Coming soon under new management at the former Shagarika Indian restaurant on St Mary's Road. 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

0: Whatever the weather has to offer, we start off our Sunday on HFM with 3 hours of the best music from yesteryear. So from 8 o'clock, I look forward to playing some of the sounds you had in your record collection from the years of the 1960. The last Sunday of the month, we will be playing Pirates Gold as we bring you the sound of the ships and forts broadcasting off our coastline in the mid-1960s. Wherever you are in the world, this Sunday, get a bit closer with your 60s Sunday with me, Paul Wright.
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I feel hella shitty because it's like, yo, like, if I would've known he was so cool, and it's like, yo, if I would've watched interviews sooner, bro, we were so alike. It's unfortunate because it's like, yo, when people die, that's when we, like, you know? Because your remorse kind of makes you check.

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This is HFM. Ain't nobody can hold me like the way you hold me. HFM.

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3: From the Sky News Centre at 1. Ministers insist anyone released early from prison in England and Wales will still see their liberty curtailed by restrictions like electronic tagging and exclusion zones. Rapists and child sex offenders can no longer be let out halfway through their sentence, but domestic abusers and killers convicted of manslaughter remain eligible from October. Victims Minister Alex Davies-Jones admits she's angry but can't ignore overcrowding in jails.
4: Look, I wish we didn't have to be in this position, but what would be worse is if we didn't have a criminal justice system that wasn't able to arrest anyone, put anyone through the court system, or have a place in prison for someone who needs it.
3: Former FA Executive Director David Davis is surprised so many countries are yet to speak out over Gianni Infantino's future as FIFA president. He'll meet with senior staff in the Moroccan city of Rabat today. Davis says he wouldn't be surprised if he resigned, even though support could still come.
5: The South Americans, the Africans, and from some of the key Asian elements of the so-called FIFA family. Having said that, I don't think he will want to be humiliated. Frankly, he's been humiliated enough.
3: New guidance on toilets, changing rooms and other single-sex spaces comes into force today, a year and a half after the Supreme Court's ruling on the legal definition of sex. It says toilets and changing facilities designated for men or women should be used according to biological sex. A 26-year-old man's due in court in Greece later after the body of a Scottish woman was found in a suitcase. Elizabeth Jane Ross was only identified by her fingerprints after she was discovered in Athens about 2.5 weeks ago. The King's niece, Princess Eugenie, has welcomed her third child with Jack Brooksbank. The little girl arrived on Monday at a hospital in Portugal. And Jack Draper suffered defeat on his return from injury, going down in three sets against Frenchman Terence Atman in the first round of the Canadian Open tennis. That's the latest. I'm Daisy Steele.
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6: Dry with plenty of sunny spells for Wednesday. Slightly cooler than recent days, though. Highs for South Leicestershire and North Northants, 24 Celsius.
2: HFM weather.
1: With Gurkha Dining, coming soon under new management at the former Shagarika Indian restaurant on St Mary's Road.
2: Now,
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